Bert Kenfoot and Swinging Safari, of course. John Robert here with you for the next hour of really easy listening music, the sort of music that if you're of a certain age you may recall in the 50s and 60s, but even if you are much, much younger than that and you're listening to this maybe in the middle of the night, depending on where you are, it'll give you a relaxing hour or so. So some real classic oldies. Bert Kenfoot there always reminds me of Ipswich Stock Car Stadium. They always used to start off with that. In the days when stock cars were a bit dangerous, we kind of added a bit to it. You kind of, my mother used to say, I don't want to see anybody hurt, but I do like to see the accidents. And my goodness me, they used to certainly have those at Vauxhall Stadium. Lots and lots of vinyl. Hospital Radio Ipswich here, we have a huge record collection still of vinyl. Of course, loads of CDs and lots on the computer. So we'll be dipping into a few vinyl tracks. In fact, quite a few. So forgive a few little scratches, won't you? These are the Sandpipers.

Sandpipers and things were said today. They carved a niche for themselves in the 1960s, did the Sandpipers. Of course, you may remember the best hit that they had was Guantanamera. It became a transatlantic hit, actually, both US and in also, well, across Europe. They used to sing, or able to sing, in English, Spanish, French, Italian, Portuguese, Latin, and Tagalog, whatever that may be. They had seven separate album entries in the top 200 and over a dozen charted singles. This is Andy Williams and Home Lovin' Man.

That was Breakfast at Tiffany's with an unusual ending. Slightly caught me out there. Henry Mancini. Henry Mancini was born Enrico Nicola Mancini. Of course, he's Italian. He recorded over 90 albums in all sorts of styles, from classical to pop, resulting in 60 commercial record albums that made him a household name. He certainly was the man of his day, wasn't he? Here's Matt Monro, Softly As I Leave You.

I don't think anybody has had a better voice than that before or since. Matt Munro, Softly As I Leave You. Matt Munro, actually, of course, needless to say, wasn't called Matt Munro. He was Terence Edward Parsons, born in 1930, and known quite rightly as the man with a golden voice. In 1956, he made a demo record, Polka Dots and Moonbeams. Pianist Winifred Atwell, remember her, heard this, and she was an important influence on his early career. She suggested he contact Decca Records, and they signed him. He took the name Matt from Matt White, a journalist friend, and Munro, who was Atwell's father's Christian name. Can you believe that? And his first record was released in 1956. Everybody falls in love with someone.

unmistakably, that was, of course, Burt Kampfert. Born back in 1935, and he started his band in the 1960s, and had 28 albums. Many of those were big hits, as you can imagine. And that particular track there was "I've Grown Accustomed to Her Face." That's right. That's what we actually heard. Back in the day, at early hospital radio at Switch, country music was very, very popular here. And the most requested artist for a while was, well, for a long time, was Jim Reeves. So a couple of country tracks now, and here was one that I was playing forever in the late 70s.

Jim Reeves, and I Love You Because. We're in another bit of country in just a moment. Earlier on, I mentioned Winifred Atwell. I found her still playing for the Poor People of Paris, and they are in a bit of a state, aren't they?

James Last Adagio from the New World Symphony. James Last sold over 100 million albums in his day. Extraordinarily popular artist, or band, really. German band, wasn't he?

I've looked at life from both sides now. I really don't know love at all. Yes. Oh, goodness. The thing about, of course, vinyl is they tend to go on to the right next track. That was Jimmy Rogers there, by the way.

Vince Gill and Pocket Full of Gold. You see, Pocket Full of Gold, to get you anywhere, they reckon. From the world of Frank Chaxfield, here is the Blue Danube.

Frank Chaxfield here on Hospital Radio Switch. He also sold over 20 million albums worldwide in his day. The sort of mood music, similar to that of Mantovani, really, ballads, waltzes, film themes and so on. In 1954, he began presenting a series on BBC TV, which continued into the early 60s. He was responsible for the musical arrangement, would you believe, of the first UK entry into the Eurovision Song Contest in 1957. It was called All, and it was by Patricia Braden. Not actually heard of that. I think that would have been a pub quiz question I would have got wrong completely. And he carried on right through the 60s, moved into radio as well as television. So a very, very, what's the word I'm looking for, industrious recorder was Frank Chaxfield. This is the Baja Marimba Band. What can I tell you about them? Absolutely nothing. Just enjoy it, hey?

not only Johnny Ray for a long time. That's taken from his album Walking in the Rain. Well, that's it. One more track and it's good night from me, John Albright, and the Hospital Radio Switcher Light programme. I hope you'll join me again another night time, or a different part of the time if you're in a different part of the world. I'm going to leave you with a track from 1955, Dean Martin, and Memories Are Made of This. See you soon.

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3: From the Sky News Centre at 2, the UK and France are ramping up officer numbers deployed to French coasts as part of efforts to stop so-called mega dinghies crossing the Channel. Andy Burnham will welcome French President Emmanuel Macron to Downing Street later. Number 10 says the new pact with France has helped deliver the lowest summer for arrivals since 2020. Meanwhile, the King, Prime Minister and French President have visited the Bayeux Tapestry at the British Museum before it goes on public display. It depicts the events leading up to the famous Battle of Hastings in 1066 and is back in England for the first time in almost 1,000 years. Emmanuel Macron says the two nations will share a future woven together by history.
4: If anyone remembers what we did here today decades or even centuries from now, I would like to believe that they will remember not only the story told by Bayeux Tapestry, but also the tale of two countries choose to forge a bond as close as the threads of this thousand-year-old embroidery.
3: A 34-year-old British woman has been stabbed to death in a hotel corridor in Albufeira in Portugal. Police say a man's been arrested on suspicion of murder. Experts are warning sleep aids and certain feeding products could be putting babies at risk. The Royal Society for the Prevention of Accidents is warning parents of hidden dangers, saying it can put young kids at risk of suffocation, choking or even overheating. Sport now, and Rangers captain Lawrence Shankland scored twice as they beat Falkirk 2-1 away from home. Boss Derek McInnes says the win was hard fought.
5: At half time I felt we had a lot to do, but I thought Falkirk were a better team for about 15-20 minutes second half, and we were littered with mistakes at times just to give them encouragement, but credit to the lads.
3: Elsewhere, Celtic beat Aberdeen 3-0 at Parkhead. And finally, Theo James said it would be impossible for the Duchess of Sussex to join the third series of The Gentleman, which returns to Netflix tonight. The actors called reports Meghan was in talks to feature in the hit show spurious rumours. That's the latest. I'm Chris Milligan.

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2: Shops and places to eat within the hospital. The Women's Royal Voluntary Service Tea Bar is located in the Wolverstone Wing, Monday to Friday from 9:30 until 4 p.m, selling a variety of drinks and snacks. The Courtyard Restaurant is situated in the main corridor at the north end of the hospital, open Monday to Friday, 7:30 a.m. till 4 p.m, selling hot and cold food and drinks. The lounge area is next to the Courtyard Restaurant, also open Monday to Friday. There are a number of pre-packed salads, sandwiches and drinks available via the vending machines. Deli Marsh can be found at the outpatients reception, open 8 a.m. till 5 p.m. Monday to Friday, selling a range of sandwiches, cakes and Costa coffee range. The hospital also has two WH Smiths, one at the outpatients reception and the other at the south reception. Selling clothing and accessories, the Stock Shop is open Monday to Friday, 9:30 to 5:30, and Saturday afternoons from 1 p.m. till 5. 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

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I'm Mike Bug, and every evening I play an hour of jazz music, mixing New Orleans traditional jazz with modern cool jazz, big band music, and songs from the great jazz singers, both past and present. 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
2: Shops and places to eat within the hospital. The Women's Royal Voluntary Service Tea Bar is located in the Wolverston Wing, Monday to Friday from 9:30 until 4 p.m, selling a variety of drinks and snacks. The Courtyard Restaurant is situated in the main corridor at the north end of the hospital, open Monday to Friday, 7:30 a.m. till 4 p.m, selling hot and cold food and drinks. The lounge area is next to the Courtyard Restaurant, also open Monday to Friday. There are a number of pre-packed salads, sandwiches and drinks available via the vending machines. Deli Marsh can be found at the outpatients reception, open 8 a.m. till 5 p.m. Monday to Friday, selling a range of sandwiches, cakes and Costa coffee range. The hospital also has two WH Smiths, one at the outpatients reception and the other at the south reception. Selling clothing and accessories, the Stock Shop is open Monday to Friday, 9:30 to 5:30, and Saturday afternoons from 1 p.m. till 5. The shop can be found at the south reception.

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3: From the Sky News Centre at 3, the UK and France are ramping up officer numbers deployed to French coasts as part of efforts to stop so-called mega dinghies crossing the Channel. Andy Burnham will welcome French President Emmanuel Macron to Downing Street later. Number 10 says the new pact with France has helped deliver the lowest summer for arrivals since 2020. Last month, Home Secretary Shabana Mahmood insisted removal numbers are up too.
4: We've got removals of people with no right to be in this country up over 80,000. Now under this government. That's a 52% increase since we've been in government.
3: The Kings described the Bay of Tapestry as the best possible symbol of the friendship between Britain and France as the thousand-year-old embroidery goes on display in London. His Majesty's joined the French President at the British Museum for a preview. Police are continuing to question a man on suspicion of murder after a British woman was stabbed to death in a hotel in Portugal. The 34-year-old died following the incident in Albufeira on Tuesday night. Veterans affected by the historical gay ban are once again being urged to apply for compensation 100 days before the deadline. Between 1967 and 2000, LGBT personnel were kicked out of the armed forces. More than 1,500 have come forward to seek financial redress. Supervised driverless Uber rides are being launched in the UK for the first time today. Those requesting an UberX, Electric or Comfort in London may be matched with a Wave car at no extra cost. Katie Fisher from the company says they're starting off slowly.
5: We'll ramp up over time as a few things happen. You know, we work really closely with regulators and TfL to be on the road. Getting that consumer feedback, there'll be an important input here because what they're going to do is give us feedback that helps make our product better each time.
3: And finally, in sport, Celtic made it 4 wins from 4 in the Scottish Premiership. They beat Aberdeen 3-0 at Parkhead. Elsewhere, Rangers beat Falkirk 2-1. That's the latest. I'm Chris Milligan.

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1: Four. There's something funny around here. What is it? Oh, it's you. Come here and sit down. You're going to have the truth told about you and put on record. Here, please do not sit too close to me. I've just had my breakfast. Thank you. Who put salt in the sugar bowl? Who put fireworks in the coal? Who put a real-life toad in the hole? My brother. Who put jam in mother's shoe? Who made real caterpillar stew? Who locked granddad in the loo? My brother. My brother said it wasn't he who put shampoo in grandma's tea. My brother said that it was me. My brother's rotten. Who squeezed toothpaste round the hall? Who put soot in the baby's ball? Who drew things on the garden wall? My brother. You ought to see what he drew. Oh, what a surprise. Nobody knew what it was really, but everybody had a jolly good idea. And he wrote slogans. Down with young mothers, that was one. Because he don't think my mum knows how to bring us up right. I don't think so either. You know, every night when we're wide awake, she makes us go to bed. And then in the morning when we're fast asleep, she makes us get up. Whose pet mouse made Auntie shriek? Who ate glue and couldn't speak? What clever dick was sick for a week? My brother. Who keeps maggots in a tin? Plays the twist on his violin? Who's been getting at the gin? My brother. He looks just like a chimney

You don't know what he's dreaming about, do you? Who wouldn't mind if I ride his bike? Who lets me shoot his gun if I like? Who says I'm best at football, Ludo, snakes and ladders, hide and seek, chasing each other up and down the garden, pinching little girls up the high street? Well, he's got to say I'm best because I'm bigger than he is, and if he don't say I'm best at everything, I'll bash him. Ha ha! My lovely, lovely brother. Come on, mate, let's get out of here before you fall down the hole in the middle. Come on, give us your hand. We're going to walk. Here. Here, what have you had in your hand? Have you? Four.

0: 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I feature tracks from a new album each week and from time to time talk to Suffolk musicians about their latest work and forthcoming appearances around our wonderful county of Suffolk. That's the Monday Music Mix, Monday evenings at 8 with me, Stephen Foster, here on Hospital Radio Ipswich. I do hope you can join me.
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3: From the Sky News Centre at 4, the UK and France are boosting officer numbers as part of efforts to stop so-called mega dinghies crossing the Channel. The Prime Minister will host Emmanuel Macron at Downing Street later to discuss migrant numbers. Andy Burnham says the two countries must stay one step ahead of people smuggling gangs. Two people have been killed and a suspect is dead following a shooting at an apartment building in Minneapolis in the US. Three police officers were also injured but are reported to be in a stable condition. Officials have asked the public to stay away from the area. Sergeant Garrett Parton is from the Minneapolis police.
4: Officers followed the sound of gunfire to the upper floor of the building. And on that floor, officers encountered a haze that significantly limited their visibility. The suspected shooter is deceased, and at this time it is unknown how he died.
3: A British woman has been stabbed to death at a hotel in Portugal. Police in the resort of Albufeira say a man's been arrested on suspicion of murder while a child's been taken to hospital. The King says it's a particular joy to see the Bay of Tapestry in Britain for the first time in nearly 1,000 years. He's joined the French president in walking the length of the 70-metre embroidery, which is on loan at the British Museum. To sport now, and Celtic made it 4 wins from 4 in the Scottish Premiership as they beat Aberdeen 3-0 at Parkhead. All the goals came in the first half. Manager Martin O'Neill says it wasn't easy, as the scoreline suggests.
5: Big couple of moments, big couple of 30 seconds, shall I say, just before half-time when they've hit the bar from a corner and we've gone down the field and scored. From going from 2-1 to 3-0, that makes a massive difference. But overall, I was delighted with the team. I thought we played very well.
3: Elsewhere in last night's games, Lawrence Shanklin netted twice for Rangers as they beat Falkirk 2-1. Second place St Mirren won 1-0 at bottom club Kilmarnock. And Motherwell had a 3-0 success over Dundee United. That's the latest. I'm Chris Milligan.

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3: From the Sky News Centre at 5, the UK and France are ramping up officer numbers deployed to French coasts as part of efforts to stop so-called mega dinghies crossing the Channel. Andy Burnham will welcome French President Emmanuel Macron to Downing Street later. Number 10 says the new pact with France has helped deliver the lowest summer for arrivals since 2020. Last month, Home Secretary Shabana Mahmood insisted removal numbers are up too.
4: We've got removals of people with no right to be in this country up over 80,000 now under this government. That's a 52% increase since we've been in government.
3: Two people have been killed and a suspect is dead following a shooting at an apartment building in Minneapolis in the US. Three police officers were also injured but are reported to be in a stable condition. Police are continuing to question a man on suspicion of murder after a British woman was stabbed to death in a hotel in Portugal. The 34-year-old died following the incident in Albufeira on Tuesday night. Supervised driverless Uber rides are being launched in the UK for the first time today. Those requesting an UberX, Electric or Comfort in London may be matched with a Wave car at no extra cost. Passengers will have an option to switch to a regular service. Sport now, and Rangers captain Lawrence Shankland scored twice as they beat Falkirk 2-1 away from home. Boss Derek McInnes says the win was hard fought.
5: At half time I felt we had a lot to do, but I thought Falkirk were a better team for about 15-20 minutes second half, and we were littered with mistakes at times just to give them encouragement, but credit to the lads.
3: Elsewhere in last night's game, Celtic beat Aberdeen 3-0 at Parkhead. Second place St Mirren won 1-0 at bottom club Kilmarnock. And finally, Theo James says it would be impossible for the Duchess of Sussex to join the third series of The Gentlemen, which returns to Netflix tonight. The actors called reports Meghan was in talks to feature in the hit show, spurious rumours. That's the latest. I'm Chris Milligan.

0: If you're wide awake right now, that makes at least two of us. Hello, I'm Derek Holman with another programme of Music and Humorous Chat. Welcome to you all. If you're comfortable, we can get started.
1: Okay.
2: Hello, hello, hello, hello, hello, hello, hello, hello, hello, hello, hello, hello, hello.

Good morning, everybody. If you can't sleep and wondering what to do next, why not join our party for the following 58 minutes? We have wakey-wakey music and complimentary chat just for you. The most terrifying word in nuclear physics may be whoops, but here at Hospital Radio Ipswich, we offer the most comforting five words, which are, this is the Insomniac's Toolkit.

That's a group called Asia and Don't Cry. My word, they came in at a volume this morning. Or is it afternoon? Depends where you are. Good day to you. This is Derek Holmer with another edition of the Toolkit. And what can I say? You're most probably sitting on the beach in Australia thinking what a wonderful day it is. You could be freezing in Iceland, couldn't you? In the early hours of the morn. Oh, well. Let's not get too whimsical. I think we ought to listen to Badfinger and Day After Day.

A number two record, Bad Finger, and Day After Day. I've been reading some little snippets from the press, and my word, some clangers get dropped. I was thinking, must be junior journalists are responsible. And then I thought to myself, yeah, I was one of those ones. Anyway, from the Hounslow and Isleworth Leader, drug dealer flees undercover cops. Flees, F-L-E-A-S. Oh, dear. I bet I'll be mad when they discovered that mistake. And from the book and the Guardian, for rehoming six-week-old grey and white kitchen, half Persian. It's a muse flat, I suppose. Oh, dear. Let's leave that lot and listen to Fleetwood Mac. And they've got a bit of Big Love.

Well, how about that? Fleetwood Mac and big, big love. Very enormous love, in fact, all the way from us to you. Now then, we have our featured artist of the morn, the afternoon, the evening, the night, Bernie Flint, who achieves quite a lot for a solo artist. He's a comedy performer as well as a top-level singer. Bernie was propelled to fame with his remarkable stint on the British television programme Opportunity Knocks, which he won a record 12 weeks in succession and remained one of the most successful Opportunity Knocks winners throughout the show's history. His success led to a contract as a commercial recording artist. The high point of his career was reached when his single I Don't Want to Put a Hold on You rose to number 3 in the UK charts in 1977. The Manchester-based performer's hilarious performances on vocals make for his live performances somewhat unique. And Bernie now enjoys performing his shows for cruise companies over most of the world. So that's Bernie Flint getting around the globe, this wondrous globe, the sceptred orb. This evening we've got him and playing Only Me. And I'm sure you've heard it at least once before. Slowing things down a bit on the toolkit.

Gilbert O'Sullivan and Oh Wackadoo Wackaday. Difficult to pronounce after a couple of pints of beer. And the stretch will be along about 12 hours' time, actually. This is sort of alternates clockwise between the Insomniacs Toolkit and the other programme, The Stretch. So look at your watch, add on about 12 hours, you'll get it. Next, you'll get The Big Country. Yes, Big Country, in a big country. Quite confusing. Title and group much the same.

There they are in all their glory. Now then, from the Cumbrian News, the individuals involved were poachers, not legitimate wildflowers. A right bunch, of course. And lastly, from the Tunbridge Wells Courier, the bridge wore a long white satin dress. They get it right one day, don't fret. OK, grassroots time. No, grassroots, actually. Temptation Eyes.

sounds a lively lass, doesn't she? Now, well, perhaps it might be an idea if you were to send us an email sometime and let us know what you get up to at this time of the day. Do you sit on the beach, as we mentioned earlier on? Do you go white water rafting or something of that ilk? Do you play Monopoly? I mean, you could be doing all sorts of different things around the world, including, of course, sleeping like mad at this hour. Sorry, we don't do repeats. Anyway, let us know what you think about the programme and what you get up to at this time of day by sending a message to IT People, all one word, IT as in Insomniac's Toolkit, get it? IT People at G for George, M for Mother, X for X-Ray, gmx.com. And we'll be pleased to receive your comments and suggestions and activity reports.

0: Giant Americans living above your head. That's guaranteed to get the wax out of the ears and the eyeballs revolving in the socket. John Miles next.
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About the only thing they didn't use on that was a king-size triangle, wasn't it? OK, one of 30,000 postcards put in the sea off Margate, Kent in 1967 to test tidal movement has just been sent back to an engineering firm.

them by a German tourist who found it on the coast of Denmark. Finders were offered a half crown, that's 12.5p, reward, but only if the cards were returned within 6 months. Oh, that's hard, isn't it? Dear oh dear, you think they'd send them a price of lollipop or something or the other? Bronski Beat Time. Small Town Boy.

0: you'd like a request played this evening on Hospital Radio at Switch, give us a call on the internal telephone. The number is 6666, and that equates to Ipswich 704666.
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2: It's time for Johnny Hates Jazz, Me and My Foolish Heart. I was always told hate's a very strong word. They dislike jazz, perhaps.

has merit, that one, I fear. So especially in the morning. Great stuff. Now, a hospital story here. A baby hatchback story as well. A baby has been named Uno after she was born on the front seat of a Fiat Uno car when her parents, Eliza and Antulia of Ellis of Enfield, North London, failed to get to the hospital on time. Oh, dear. Never mind. All is well, all ends well, all will be well. Especially if we listen to Lemon Tree and Fool's Garden.

That's the Checkmates and Proud Mary. And if you think Phil Spector had a hand in it, you're dead right. Taking us up towards the end of the programme, Maria Vidal and Body Rock.

0: That must be the milkman dropping off the milk for the breakfast crew. That signals to me it's time to say thank you for your company. I'll be back at the same time, same place tomorrow. Now, don't forget you can get your request played between 8 and 10 tonight by dialing star 800 or Ipswich 704666. 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
4: From the Sky News Centre at 6, the UK and France are boosting police numbers on the French coast to try to stop so-called mega dinghies crossing the Channel. Downing Street says a surge team of 45 officers will arrive in the coming weeks. French President Emmanuel Macron visited the Bay of Tapestry at the British Museum yesterday and will head to number 10 for talks later.
5: What binds us is not only what we see in our museums, our libraries, our theatres and our cinemas. It is also the principles we defend and the responsibilities we shoulder together.
4: Well, the Conservatives call the measures a joke. They're also talking up welfare cuts and housing benefit reforms to raise money for defence spending. Experts have warned the UK is in a deeply uncomfortable economic position ahead of next month's budget because of soaring borrowing costs. Two people have been killed and a suspect is dead following a shooting at an apartment building in Minneapolis in the US. Three police officers were also injured but are reported to be in a stable condition. £44 million worth of investment has been announced for Scottish breakfast clubs in primary school from next August. First Minister John Swinney's promising to get more parents into work with childcare reforms. Supervised driverless Uber rides are being launched in the UK for the first time today. Those requesting an Uber X, Electric or Comfort in London may be matched with a Wave car at no extra cost. Passengers will have an option to switch to a regular service. Katie Fisher from Wave says they're starting off slowly.
6: We'll ramp up over time as a few things happen. You know, we work really closely with regulators and TfL to be on the road. Getting that consumer feedback, they'll be an important input here because what they're going to do is give us feedback that helps make our product better each time.
4: And in the Scottish Premiership, a 3-0 win over Aberdeen makes it 4 wins from 4 for Celtic. Lawrence Shankland netted twice for Rangers as they beat Falkirk 2-1. That's the latest. I'm Cam Hall.

Your Bedside Friend Hospital Radio playing the amazing Weekend with Blinding Light. And kicking off this hour from 1987, I played you Whitesnake and Is This Love on the Hospital Radio Breakfast Show. Coming up then in the next 10 minutes, talking about strange things that you have on your breakfast and weird combinations. And between now and then, we'll play some great music. I have an Elton John classic on the way, and we go back to the 80s very soon too. But right now, from 1998, it's the Divine Comedy. Haven't heard this for years. It's the National Express on Hospital Radio.

It's the man himself on the Hospital Radio Ipswich Breakfast Show, Bruce Springsteen and Streets of Philadelphia. Hello. Thank you for tuning in. It's Mark Healy with you, playing some of the kind of the best eclectic music that we have from our record library to get you through your breakfast morning. And what are you having? Always like to nose at people's breakfasts. I always get told off by my girlfriend that I spend far too much time people watching. And within that people watching kind of scenario, I love to watch what people eat. And I've said it before, my friends have some very bizarre eating habits when it comes to breakfast foods. Here's another strange one. A friend of mine has Cocoa Pops, perfectly normal, with a bit of sugar and then a dollop of peanut butter in the middle. Is that's not right, is it? That's a bit strange. Hey, you know what? Whatever you're having for your breakfast, that is absolutely fine. Just promise me one thing, you'll enjoy it and you'll keep listening to Hospital Radio. I will tell you very soon how you can get your request played on this evening's request show. That's coming up soon. And of course, I will play you a rather cool track from a local lad who's been top of the charts. He's performed recently in Ipswich. And of course, he's probably one of Suffolk's most eligible bachelors at the moment? Or has he just got married? Either way, he's an icon when it comes to Suffolk music. And I will play a track from this gentleman very soon. But before we do that, from one legend to another, here's Mr. Elton John.

That is Lena Marlin sitting down here on your bedside, friend. It's Hospital Radio Ipswich. Mark with you on The Breakfast Show. Can't believe that's from like the year 2000, right back at the beginning of the millennium. Seems so long ago now, doesn't it? Or is that just me feeling like I'm getting old far too quickly? I don't know. Hey, you know what? Thank you for tuning into The Breakfast Show. We really appreciate it. I hope you're enjoying the music. And shortly, we will give you an opportunity to take radio control and kind of influence the songs that we're playing. Because this evening from 8 o'clock, it's the request show. 2 hours of your requests and dedications from the ward. All you need to do is grab a pen, grab a bit of paper. You know what? Write it on a napkin, on your newspaper, maybe an apple. Can you write on an apple? I don't know. Just don't eat it afterwards. But you need to make a note of this number. Star 800. That is a free phone number from your Hospedia handset, or Ipswich 704666. Both numbers do the same job. They get you through to Hospital Radio Ipswich. Leave us a message on our voicemail service. Speak clearly. Tell us your name, your request, your dedication. Doesn't have to be for you. It could be for a friend that you've made in the bed next to you, somebody sitting opposite who's bursting into song, or just for somebody that's done something special to make your stay in hospital that a little bit easier. Don't really need a reason, but tell us the song, the request, and then tune in tonight from 8 o'clock on The Request Show, and we'll do our best to play your requests and dedications. Right, on the way in the next 10 minutes, I will play Ed Sheeran, a classic from Alison Moyet, and right now, pretty sure you're going to know this one. From 1988, and it's my personal favourite from this band. Don't You Want Me? It's the Human League on Hospital Radio.

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1: It's one of her best albums and a must-have in your music collection from her album 1989. Taylor Swift plays on the Hospital Radio Breakfast Show with a track called Blank Space. Now, coming up then, Ed Sheeran to play for you from 2017 with a huge reference to a monument, a castle, should we say, in the beautiful village of Framlingham. We will play that very soon. REM on the way and Alison Moyet. And don't forget, you can listen to Hospital Radio Ipswich whenever you like. 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You can do that absolutely free. I mean, why would you not? Please do that for me. Do that now. But obviously, while you do that, keep listening to The Breakfast Show, because otherwise I'm just talking to myself and there's no point in doing that. Right. I think you know what song's coming up now. From the amazing ABBA, this is Gimme, Gimme, Gimme, A Man After Midnight.

0: latest news headlines on the way at the top of the hour. And right now, playing you Alison Moyet, All Cried Out on the Hospital Radio Ipswich Breakfast Show. Morning, it's Mark with you. Hopefully, meeting my aims of playing the most eclectic mix of music on the breakfast show that you will find anywhere in the UK and the world, my friends. Hopefully we've succeeded. If not, I do apologise. But you know what? Some great music still to play for you before the news comes along. And right now, from 2017, here's Ed Sheeran. It's Hospital Radio.
1: When I was 6 years old, I broke my leg

your bedside friend, Hospital Radio. A breakfast show wouldn't be a breakfast show without Dolly Parton. What a classic, 9 to 5. Hello, it's Mark with you. We will finish this hour in just a few minutes' time with REM's Shiny Happy People, just because it's an amazing song. So we'll do that very soon. But before we do that, cast your mind back to the 90s. There were some very, very loud songs from this band, but one that particularly sticks out and is truly quite beautiful when you listen to the words is this one. I Miss You, Blink 182 on Hospital Radio.

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3: From the Sky News Centre at 7, another 45 British police officers will start patrolling the beaches of northern France to try and stop so-called mega dinghies crossing the channel. While the number of crossings has dropped this summer, smugglers are loading people onto fewer, larger boats. Experts are warning sleep aids and certain feeding products could be putting babies at risk of suffocation, choking or even overheating. The Royal Society for the Prevention of Accidents is urging parents to think twice before buying things like cuddle cushions, hands-free bottle holders and sleep aid pillows. Becky Guys from the charity.
4: They need to be placed to sleep on their back in either a cot, Moses basket or bassinet, with a waterproof mattress that's firm and flat.
3: The Conservative leader will announce how she'd find £10 billion worth of savings later if her party returned to power. Kemi Badenoch says the money would be spent on defence. B&Q's among hundreds of employers named and shamed by the government for failing to pay their workers the national minimum wage. The DIY giant says its nearly £500,000 shortfall was unintentional and repaid. Campaigners say hundreds of people have reported feeling sick after swimming in England's rivers, lakes and seas over the last 2 months. Surfers Against Sewage says waste was pumped into designated bathing spots for more than 2,000 hours. Our correspondent Graham Stottard says the unusually dry weather should have made that less likely.
5: In theory, water companies are only allowed to use storm overflows to divert untreated sewage into rivers, seas, waterways in the case of heavy rain. The charity's point is that it's happening anyway.
3: Well, the government's promising the biggest overhaul of the water sector in a generation. And there are no more British men in the US Open singles tennis after defeats last night for Toby Samuel, Jan Chojnski and Jacob Fernley. Katie Bolter lost within an hour to Karolina Muchova. That's the latest. I'm Cam Hall.

Amazing Anne-Marie on Thursday's Breakfast Show from Hospital Radio. Good morning. It's Mark Healy with you, playing an eclectic mix of music to get you through your bedtime. Now, don't forget, at the moment, we're playing all the big tunes to get you through breakfast, but there is so much to look forward to throughout the day here on your bedside, friend. And in the next 20 minutes or so, I will tell you all about what you can do, how you can get involved in tonight's request show, what's coming up, and of course, most importantly, you hear this? Brand new. It's the Hospital Radio Guide. All the information you need about Ipswich Hospital and, of course, your favourite bedside radio station, from quizzes, pop, general knowledge, all the important questions and special features about some of the presenters you hear. 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Radio is good for that. 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It's free to do so. Leave us your name, the ward that you're on, and we will endeavour to get one down to you as soon as we physically can. And right now, we carry on with great music for Thursday's Breakfast Show. I have got a classic from Bryan Adams on the way. And right now, they don't get much greater than this. Susan Vega and Luca on Hospital Radio. Enjoy, my friends.

Wow, what a powerful start to this hour and Thursday's breakfast show here at Hospital Radio, the epic Coldplay and talk. Hello, it's Mark Ely with you. How are you doing? You all right? Some great music to play for you. In the next 20 minutes, I will play you Deep Blue Something, that awesome song, ironically, that's all about breakfast at Tiffany's. We're not at Tiffany's, unfortunately, but where else would you find a great mix of eclectic music for Thursday morning? Right here, my friends, that's where you'll find it. And I will play you in the next 20 minutes music from Bryan Adams, I Have Got a Beauty from Cliff Richard, a song from the soundtrack to Ladder 49, and coming up a bit later on in this hour, I will play you a song from the one and only Dido. Do you remember her? She's done a beautiful song called White Flag, and I will play it on The Breakfast Show very soon. Right now, though, we go back to the 70s. Love this song. Haven't heard it in ages, and I don't know why. It's the beautiful Sister Sledge and Lost in Music on Thursday's Breakfast Show here from your bedside friend, Hospital Radio.

What a great song to play on The Breakfast Show. Thursday morning then, here at Hospital Radio. Sister Sledge, Lost in Music. And hopefully you will be immersed in great music, eclectic music, to get you through Thursday. And don't forget, it's all about the request show tonight. Basically, this is where you guys take over the radio. It's 2 hours of the requests and dedications chosen by you guys, the patients and the staff and the guests of Ipswich Hospital. And from 8 o'clock, John Oldbury will be here with the Oldbury Festival. This is a stable, my friends, a stable of hospital radio. John has been here for many, many years. And when we talk about the Oldbury Festival, you might think about fish and chips. Oh, fish and chips. Bit of salt, bit of vinegar on your chips at the side of the at the seaside, watching the boats, watching the tide, the waves crashing in, and listening to, listening and seeing all that Oldbury and the Oldbury Festival has to offer up on the Suffolk coast. But we are talking about a different Oldbury Festival. John Oldbury is here from 8 o'clock tonight, and he's playing, as he has done for many years, your requests and dedications from the wards. If you would like a song on tonight's show, you know what, we'd love you to be a part of it. Give us a call, star 800, from the phone, just beside your bedside. It's free to call us, or you can give us a call on the normal phone. Just pick up any line, your mobile, whatever you like. Ipswich 704 666. All you need to do is leave us a message on our voicemail service. Make sure you speak clearly with your name, your ward, and of course your request. It could be for you, it could be for a visitor that you're expecting tonight, for somebody who's made your stay in hospital that little bit better. You don't really need a reason. Just call us and get your song on the radio. We will do that from 8 o'clock here tonight on Hospital Radio with John Oldbury and the stable that is the Oldbury Festival.

Oh, what a tune that is to play for you on The Breakfast Show. It's Hospital Radio, Thursday morning. You're with Mark. Hello. What are you having for your breakfast? Tell me it's not Cocoa Pops and peanut butter. Yes, I know it sounds weird, but that's what my friend at work does. He has Cocoa Pops, my friends, with peanut butter and occasionally a dollop of jam. I mean, come on, that is wrong, isn't it? It's not right. Those two things don't go together, do they? But two things that do go together is Hospital Radio and Tim Ward, who is back this morning, by the way, from 10 o'clock with music from our library. It's basically, Tim has been here for many years, and if there's a hidden track, something, some little gem hidden away somewhere, Tim is going to know where to find it, and he will. He will find it and play it for you from 10 through till 11 today, 60 minutes of some of the best music from our library, and he will do that especially for you. And ironically, I'm just about to play Kylie and Jason, especially for you, on The Breakfast Show. It's Thursday morning. Hello. You're welcome.

your bedside friend, Hospital Radio, Thursday morning's breakfast show. This is Mark Healy playing the tunes while you enjoy your breakfast. From the soundtrack to Ladder 49, starring Jacqueline Phoenix and John Travolta, the amazing Robbie Robertson and Shine Your Light. If you've not seen that film, you need to get it in your life and probably have a box of tissues on standby. It's an emotional one, but it's a good one. Right, news headlines on the way at the top of the hour. And don't forget, this afternoon, Derek is back from 7 with another stretch. Great music from the Hospital Radio Library. And Chris Thorne here from 1 with the lunchtime jukebox to get you through your sandwiches, wee soup, whatever you're having. Well, loads of great friends here at Hospital Radio playing great music throughout the day to entertain you for a Thursday. And I continue with some more great music. There's so much, I just don't know how we're going to squeeze it all in, but we'll try. And right now, Deep Blue Something, this is the amazing Breakfast at Tiffany's on Hospital Radio.

classic, the Archies and Sugar Sugar on Thursday's Breakfast Show here at Hospital Radio. See, I told you we had an eclectic mix of music. Now, don't forget, it's all about you guys. Tonight from 8, John Oldbury is here with the Oldbury Festival. It's basically 2 hours of the songs chosen by you guys. The staff, the friends, the patients and everybody at Ipswich Hospital. You can get in touch now by calling us on star 800. Leave us a message with your name, your request. And of course, if there's a dedication, leave that too. And from 8 o'clock tonight, John and the team will play all of your requests in full, live at your bedside. There's lots going on today for Thursday, to be fair with you. Derek's here with another stretch from 7. If you like your 80s music, Stu's here with another 80s mix from 6. And Patrick Ead, a gentle breeze to get you through the afternoon from 4. Lots to look forward to here on your bedside, friend. News headlines on the way on the hour as well. And right now, from his album, Desert Serenade, or Painted Desert Serenade, I should say, this is the lovely Joshua Caddison and Jesse. Don't forget then, your latest hospital radio guide and hospital information booklet is available. 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

What a beautiful song. Joshua Caddison and Jesse on your Bedside Friendlies Hospital Radio. Thursday's breakfast show. You're with Mark. Don't forget, Tim is on the way from 10 o'clock this morning with another edition of The Library. And then Bob's here with Hospital Radio Country from 11 o'clock. Why would you want to be anywhere else? I mean, you really wouldn't, would you? I'm sure you wouldn't. Right, we will do one more song for this hour, taking us up to the news headlines from the album Life for Rent. It's been a while since I've played this one on the radio. The beautiful Dido now. And one of my favourite songs from her, although it will make me cry because it makes me think of an old relationship of years gone by. So roll out the tissues as we play White Flag.

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3: From the Sky News Centre at 8, Downing Street's announced more police are heading to the beaches of northern France in an effort to tackle small boat crossings, specifically targeting so-called mega dinghies. The new surge team will bring the total number of deployed British and French officers to nearly 1,050. Immigration Minister Anna Turley insists it'll add to existing measures.
4: We've got the videos of French intercepting those boats at great risk to their own lives as well. So that activity is happening. We've stopped 48,000 crossings because the French are physically intervening as well as intervening down the track. But it's part of a broader process down the track, and that's why we've given them the extra officers.
3: The Tories have called the plans a joke. B&Q's among hundreds of companies found to have not paid their staff the national minimum wage, Anna Bates reports.
5: In the case of the DIY chain, it insists the £456,000 in missed payments to 4,500 workers wasn't intentional and all was repaid last July. But the government's naming and shaming employers to ensure they make improvements. In total, 658 businesses have been fined. St George's, Epsom and St Helier Hospital Group in Surrey and southwest London was also named, but it insists no staff were underpaid, blaming a technical compliance issue.
3: Safety experts are warning some sleep aids and feeding products could be putting babies at risk. They say parents should think twice before buying them. The weather pattern that can trigger heavier rain, strong winds and a potential flooding is almost certain to stick around until February. El Nino relates to the impact of certain sea temperatures rising. If you book an Uber in London, you might have a driverless car show up. The taxi service has teamed up with another company to offer the first ones in the UK, though there'll still be someone behind the wheel. And Celtic's 3-0 victory over Aberdeen means the champions have 4 wins from 4 games in the Scottish Premiership. Rangers beat Falkirk 2-1. That's the latest. I'm Cam Hall.

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It's Mark Healy with you on The Breakfast Show. 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

Good morning and welcome to Thursday's Breakfast Show. It's Mark Healy with you. I hope you're doing okay. We are playing some great music to entertain you for a few hours this morning. And I think you'll agree, it's quite an eclectic mix. We've got pretty much something for everybody. If you've not heard your favourite song yet, there's a good chance it's on the way before we say goodbye at the end of the show. Now, here's a bit of trivia for you. What happens once a year in Suffolk, but once a week on Hospital Radio Ipswich? That's going to test you on a Thursday morning. The answer is on the way in just a few minutes' time. Stick around while we play some more great music here on your bedside friend is Hospital Radio Ipswich.

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I hope wherever and however you're listening, you find yourself well, and it's a pleasure to have you on board with us. Don't forget then, at lunchtime, 1 o'clock today, Chris Thorne is here with the Lunchtime Jukebox. 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

0: some of the best music around. It's your bedside friend. It's Hospital Radio Ipswich on a Thursday morning. Now, don't forget, from 8 o'clock this evening, it's all about the songs chosen by you guys, the patients and the staff of Ipswich Hospital. John Olbra is here with the team as he presents the Olbra Festival for your Thursday evening, 8 through till 10, 2 hours of your requests and dedications from the ward. And if you'd like to request one of those songs, you can do so any time of the day by calling us from your Hospedia handset, star 800 free of charge, or 704 666. Leave a message on the voicemail service with your name, your request, your dedication, and then tune in to John and the team with the Olbra Festival tonight on your bedside friend from 8 o'clock.
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Hospital Radio Ipswich, your bedside friend is Mark Ely with you on The Breakfast Show. 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Not only do you have a bio and some pictures so you can put a face to the name of the voices here at Hospital Radio Ipswich, but there's quizzes and, of course, the latest schedule for you to keep up to date with all your favourite shows. 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

Thursday's breakfast show. It's Mark Ely with you on Hospital Radio Ipswich. The request show is on tonight, then with John Olbra and the Olbra Festival. 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

can send us a message via our website at hri.org.uk. The request show this evening, the Oldborough Festival returns with John Oldborough, and you could have your song played from 8 through till 10 this evening.

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I'm here entertaining you as you wake up, as you enjoy your breakfast, and, of course, we start another day of the week. We're here 7 days a week, The Breakfast Show, right here on Hospital Radio Ipswich. Thank you for tuning in.

What are you doing on Sunday morning between 8 and 10? Nothing? Good. It's what you're meant to do. So why don't you join me, Rick Double, for Sunday breakfast here on Hospital Radio Ipswich. There's lots happening. Word of the day, your mother should know. Pause for thought with the chaplains and Nature Watch. Oh yes, and you'll love the music. Whether you're listening from hospital or from home, keep your calendar clear on Sunday mornings and let's meet up for breakfast. What's your mother should know? You'll have to listen in to find out.

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3: From the Sky News Centre at 9, the Prime Minister's warned against complacency over falling small boat crossings as more British and French police are deployed to disrupt so-called mega dinghies. Smugglers are increasingly turning to larger vessels to make fewer journeys. More than 1,050 officers will now patrol the beaches of northern France, but Reform UK's Deputy Leader Richard Tice worries the approach is all show.
4: We shouldn't be spending hundreds and hundreds of millions of pounds of hard-earned British taxpayers' cash to the French who are not doing the job properly. The way to solve this is to pick up, rescue and return. It's the humanitarian thing to do.
3: Kemi Badenoch's proposing to save £10 billion a year, including by cutting welfare spending and restoring the two-child benefit cap. The Conservative says that would allow the UK to spend 3% of GDP on defence by 2030. More than 650 employers have been ordered to pay workers outstanding earnings after failing to provide the national minimum wage. B&Q's one of those listed, but insists shortfalls were unintentional and have been reimbursed. Driverless taxis are starting to pick up passengers in London. Uber's offering customers the chance to travel in a vehicle operated by the company Wave. There are fewer than 20 on the road for now, and someone will be behind the wheel just in case. Our technology correspondent Roland Manthorpe came across a protest when he went for a ride and rewatched footage of a near miss.
5: And what you see is the Wave trying to turn right to go through the blockage while other vehicles are coming round the outside. That could have really been a dangerous moment if it hadn't been for the safety driver. Because, you know, with cars, you've got to get it always right or it's not safe.
3: £44 million will be invested into primary school breakfast clubs in Scotland. It's part of the First Minister's childcare reforms. And George Michael's original guitar from his hit music video Faith is going under the hammer. It's expected to fetch more than £100,000 at auction later this month. That's the latest. I'm Cam Hall.

Hello again, I'm Stephen Foster, here for another edition of Album Tracking. We have a theme running through each programme. Today, it's albums of cover versions. We kick off with Paul Anka, a rendition of Van Halen's Jump.

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the legendary songwriter Paul Anka giving other people's songs the swing treatment, like that one originally done by Van Halen, Jump, and that's from Paul Anka's 2005 release, Rock Swings. Couple of years later, I was lucky enough to interview Paul Anka face-to-face in a studio in London, and that was to promote his latest album. It was a big thrill meeting one of the greats of pop music. Stephen Foster here on Hospital Radio Ipswich doing some album tracking once again, and we're featuring covers albums in this edition of the programme. And with that in mind, our next track is a version of 10cc's The Things We Do For Love, done by the folk duo Clive Gregson and Christine Collister.

They were a very popular folk act on the UK scene in the late 1980s, early 1990s. Clive Gregson, Christine Collister with 10cc's The Things We Do for Love, from their covers album Love is a Strange Hotel, released in 1990. A few years after that came out, they went their separate ways, and I have to say, it felt like an acrimonious split. I was in their dressing room, actually, backstage at the Colchester Arts Centre on their farewell tour, and no word of a lie, I could cut the atmosphere with a knife. Great pity, because together they made some superb music down the years, that track being a fine example. Hospital Radio Ipswich's album tracking show continues with a track from the first LP I bought back in 1973. I remember where I got it, Woolies in Carr Street in Ipswich. I was still at school at the time and cycled down to Woolies after school to buy this one. And it introduced me to a lot of great songs from the 1960s that I'd not heard before. For example, Brian Ferry now doing a version of the Beach Boys classic, Don't Worry Baby.

That covers album by Brian Ferry, his first solo LP, These Foolish Things, means a great deal to me. The very first album I bought back in 73, it included that song, Don't Worry Baby, originally done by the Beach Boys. This is album tracking on Hospital Radio Ipswich. We're going to turn our attention now to the Peggy Lee songbook, as sung by Bette Midler, and from her Peggy Lee tribute album, All Right, OK.

Produced by Barry Manilow, the voice of Bette Midler from her album Bette Midler Sings the Peggy Lee Songbook. All right, okay, you win. Here's some country music for you now, as done by Elvis Costello and the Attractions, an early-ish album of Elvis Costello's. It saw him visit Nashville with his band to work with the legendary country producer Billy Sherrill. The album that resulted was called Almost Blue, and from it, the Patsy Cline standard, Sweet Dreams.

And just as I was saying earlier about Brian Ferry's album, These Foolish Things, being my introduction to a lot of great pop songs of the 1960s. Likewise with that one from Elvis Costello and the Attractions. As a young man, I hadn't heard that much country music at the time. When that one came out, I heard a lot more, courtesy of Elvis Costello and the Attractions, produced by Billy Sherrill. There he was doing the Don Gibson song Sweet Dreams, made famous by Patsy Cline. The next covers album I'm going to dip into for you is a more recent one by the American singer James Taylor. Most songs, if not all songs, are pretty safe in the hands of James Taylor, one of the all-time greats. He put together a covers album called American Standard, and on it, Old Man River.

a song that will forever be associated with Paul Robeson. Old Man River, done by James Taylor from James Taylor's album American Standard. Let's play some music now from Eric Clapton, who is a huge blues fan, always has been, always will be. And he put two albums together comprising songs written by one of the blues greats, Robert Johnson. And from the second of those albums, Sessions for Robert J, Sweet Home Chicago.

Eric Clapton with Robert Johnson's Sweet Home Chicago from the Eric Clapton covers album Sessions for Robert J. One of the most successful covers albums of all time has got to be UB40's Labour of Love. It was so successful, they did a couple more, and I'm going to play a track from each of the three editions of Labour of Love, starting with Volume 1, which is best known for containing the number one, Red Red Wine. I thought I'd go for another track. This is Jimmy Cliff's Many Rivers to Cross.

We're doing some album tracking here on Hospital Radio Ipswich. Covers albums is our theme this time round, and we've just heard three songs back to back done by UB40. Firstly, Jimmy Cliff's Many Rivers to Cross off Labour of Love 1, followed by the Chi Lights' hit Homely Girl off Labour of Love 2, and you know where this is going, don't you? Off Labour of Love 3, Neil Diamond's Holly Holy. Let's play a piece of music now from Sean Colvin, an American singer-songwriter, well known for her own material, but she did a covers album in 1994 called Cover Girl and opened it with this version of a hit for the Police.

Every Little Thing He Does Is Magic, the old Police hit done by Sean Colvin from her album Cover Girl. Going to stay with the females and hear from Barnsley-born folk star Kate Rusby, who during lockdown recorded a covers album called Hand Me Down. This is Taylor Swift's Shake It Off.

The stunning voice of Kate Rusby with Taylor Swift's Shake It Off from Kate Rusby's 2020 album Hand Me Down. In 2001, Robbie Williams surprised one or two people with a swing album called Swing When You're Winning, and from it a number associated with Old Blue Eyes. It was a very good year.

A lot of Frank Sinatra in there as well, wasn't it? Robbie Williams, it was a very good year from the Robbie Williams covers album, Swing When You're Winning. We come now to my final track on this edition of Album Tracking. It's by Joe Jackson from his covers album, Joe Jackson's Jumpin' Jive, a rendition of Louis Jordan's Is You Is or Is You Ain't My Baby. Thank you for tuning our way. Speak to you again very soon.

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3: From the Sky News Centre at 10, Green Party leader Zach Polanski's put himself forward for selection to replace Keir Starmer in the House of Commons. The former Prime Minister announced on Tuesday he's standing down as an MP, triggering a by-election in Holborn and St Pancras in London. It's a seat Labour's held since it was created in 1983. Our political correspondent Amanda Acas has more.
4: He's a member of the London Assembly, so I think for a party leader who doesn't have a parliamentary seat, he's really waiting for the right opportunity, and I think there would have been questions if he didn't go for it. And clearly he wants to capitalise on his own popularity.
3: So-called mega dinghies, which are bigger and carry more people, are being targeted in the latest government crackdown on Channel migrant crossings. An additional 45 officers are to patrol northern French beaches. Accident prevention experts are warning of hidden dangers in certain sleep aid and baby feeding products. Cuddle cushions and hands-free bottles were identified as possible suffocation or choking hazards. The weather pattern that can trigger heavier rain, strong winds and potential flooding is almost certain to stick around until February. El Nino relates to the impact of certain sea temperatures rising. A UN agency is warning the world's entered a danger zone as its impacts start to be felt globally. Its head, Celeste Saulo, says having this information will help us prepare.
5: You can make decisions in terms of how you manage your agriculture system, your food system, your transportation, decision on energy and so on. That is the type of action we expect governments, stakeholders and the population to take in advance.
3: Research reveals sewage was dumped into English waters for over 43,000 hours in July and August. Campaigners claim swimmers have felt unwell. And Taylor Swift's husband, the NFL star Travis Kelce, has described their wedding in July as magical. He says banning phones allowed their more than 1,000 guests in New York to be in the moment. That's the latest. I'm Cam Hall.

Hello and welcome to The Library. I'm Tim Ward and this is the latest in a series of programmes that helps you explore our wonderful music collection, which we call The Library. It's a small room at the north end of the hospital in our little complex, but it stores, I think, the best music collection in Suffolk, either on vinyl LPs, singles, CDs, cassettes, or even downloads. We've got the lot. It is a collection of which we are very proud. And this series of programmes allows me to show it off to you. So settle back for the next hour or so and I will show off. It's as simple as that. Now, usually I have a little theme to the programme. For example, 1970s, or rock and roll, or local recordings, or the crooners, various little themes. But I thought today I'd make it up as I go along. Some would say I've spent a lifetime doing that. But yes, I'm going to make it up as I go along by linking each track to the one you've just heard, either by title, by artist, or by some curious sort of cryptic link. A daisy chain of music coming your way, and I don't know where it's going to end up. It could be fun. So settle back. Now, well, I've got to start somewhere, haven't I? So I thought what I'd do is I'd go to our CD collection, which numbers over a couple of thousand CDs, and I'd go back to the 80s and 90s when CDs first came around and see what was the first CD that our librarian, our music librarian of the time, chose to purchase. It was this.

Yes, really. Where is this little musical journey taking us? I shall explain all in just a moment after Bob Dylan.

Hospital Radio Ipswich, playing the music of Bob Dylan and Lay Lady Lay. This is The Library, and I'm making it up as I go along. So let's just rewind a few minutes. I started with the first CD that we ever invested in here at Hospital Radio Ipswich. It's called Themes from Children's BBC. I'm not quite sure how Pickwick CDs, as they were called at the time, they used to be Pickwick Records, didn't they? I'm not sure how they got away with calling it Children's BBC, because it's not all original stuff. And it's not a CD released by the BBC, but it does contain some originals. So it was the first CD we purchased, and I played from there the theme from The Magic Roundabout. You have to be of a certain vintage, like mine, to remember The Magic Roundabout. It used to be on at 20 to 6, I think, at tea time when I came in from school, and it was followed by the news at 5:45. Am I right in thinking that? That's what I think. Anyway, I may be wrong. But anyway, The Magic Roundabout contained a character called Dylan, and that's what took me to Bob Dylan and Lay Lady Lay. So as you can see, the first track was the theme from The Magic Roundabout. I wonder where we will end up at the end of this programme. Magic Roundabout to Dylan, Bob Dylan, Lay Lady Lay. What should we do now? What about the word lay?

Okay, so you've got the idea. I'm going to take you through our library, almost random, with one piece of music just sort of curiously linked to the previous one. The Magic Roundabout, Bob Dylan. Lay, Lady, Lay, and then Lay All Your Love on Me by ABBA. And of course, ABBA came to prominence in the Eurovision Song Contest. Your mind then starts to think about other artists that have represented perhaps the UK at the Eurovision Song Contest. And I came up with the Brotherhood of Man. Let them save some kisses for you and

I don't really follow the Eurovision Song Contest anymore, but my gut feel is that we used to do better than we do nowadays in the final voting, and I'm pretty certain that did very well, didn't it? The Brotherhood of Man, Save Your Kisses for Me. I don't know, but does it really matter? It's a cheesy song, but I knew that you would sing along, and I could hear you from here. Honestly, I could. Okay, Brotherhood of Man, what does that conjure up? Well, I was thinking brotherhood, brother. This is a fabulous song.

The Hollies and He Ain't Heavy, He's My Brother, a fabulous pop song recorded at Abbey Road Studios, and certainly one of the best, in my opinion, that the Hollies recorded. And the link was Brother from the Brotherhood of Man. Where do you go from the Hollies? Well, I don't feel very Christmassy today, so I'm not going to take the Holly and the Ivy route. But of course, Holly is the surname of one of the many artists that we sadly lost far too early. Here is Buddy Holly.

Buddy Holly. And it doesn't matter anymore, doesn't it? Well, maybe not. Forget about all your troubles. Just sit there and enjoy the music of this edition of The Library. I'm Tim Ward, and frighteningly, we are over a third of the way through this little journey, which is a random journey through our music collection. I didn't know where the programme was going to take us. I just started with a track, and as each one plays, I link it to the next one and see how our music library takes us hither and thither. I don't know whether I should choose the next one by linking the title or the artist. What do you think? Well, it doesn't matter anymore. I'm taking the word anymore from that, and it takes us to one of Britain's most popular, successful, and long-living artists. Here's Cliff Richard, and We Don't Talk Anymore.

from It Doesn't Matter Anymore to We Don't Talk Anymore. A fabulous hit for Cliff Richard from the late 1970s, which relaunched Cliff's career. He had sort of gone into his Christian music, which wasn't quite so popular, had one or two minor hits, but then teamed up with a guy called Alan Tarney, a British songwriter and producer, and then they had a series of absolute blockbusters. And that was a number one. 3 or 4 weeks, I think it was at number one. I'm taking that from the top of my head, so if you know a lot better than me, you can put me right on that one. But fabulous song, We Don't Talk Anymore, by the wonderful Cliff Richard, who over the years, of course, has been requested by you, the listeners, to Hospital Radio Ipswich time and time again, not just for his Christian music, but for his Christmas songs and for his pop songs, which stretch back to the 1950s, of course. And he is still recording to the current day, which is fabulous anyway. Good old Cliff, We Don't Talk Anymore. Where am I going to take you from there? Well, of course, when you say good old Cliff, everybody thinks of Cliff Richard. But just pause for the moment. Can you think of any other artist also called Cliff? And so there's the link to our next track from Cliff Bennett.

Well, if you head off to the Beatles collection on the Revolver album, there was a track called Got to Get You Into My Life, and there was a version by Cliff Bennett, no less, produced by Paul McCartney. So you can see one thing leads to another. Way back, over half an hour ago, we started this programme with the theme from The Magic Roundabout, and there we were with a McCartney-produced version of Got to Get You Into My Life. Where is this programme going to end up? I genuinely do not know. I've only got the next song lined up, and whilst you're listening to that, I will then think, well, where are we going to go from here? So where are we going to go? Cliff Bennett, Got to Get You Into My Life. What do you think my thought process was there? Well, I tell you what, I thought, who else has recorded Got to Get You Into My Life? Well, Earth, Wind & Fire did, and they had a minor hit with it in, I think, the 70s. Again, that's from the top of my head. So let's delve into the Earth, Wind & Fire catalogue. This is great. It's Hospital Radio Ipswich playing Fantasy. And this is no fantasy, I am for real. And so is our music library, and you're enjoying it on The Library.

Now, if you're getting into this programme and you're getting into my mindset, you'll realise that that last one could go anywhere, couldn't it? I've got so many links. Firstly, I've got the music catalogue of Earth, Wind and Fire that could take me one direction. I've got the individual components of Earth, Wind and Fire. We could have The Crazy World of Arthur Brown, was it? And Fire. Da da da da fire. Could have that. We could have some wind. We could have the wind beneath our wings. We could have a fantasy, because that song was called Fantasy. But no, I've concentrated on this occasion on the word Earth. Have we done much from the 80s in this edition of the library so far? I don't think we have. So

Well, I'm enjoying this hour. Hour. It will be when we finish, but so far I've enjoyed this 40 minutes or so that we've been together. This is The Library. I'm Tim Ward, and I'm just taking you from one track to another and making it up as I go along. A sort of tag team. Or daisy chain. But I'm making up the rules so I can do really what I like. So there we went from Earth, Wind and Fire and came down to Earth. Curiosity killed the cat. Okay, cat. It's got to be, hasn't it? I'm zooming in on the word cat. And I thought, well, there must be lots of records with cats in the title. So how about this? A group that came from Southeast London, and most of their music was written by Chris Difford and Glenn Tilbrook. Of course I'm talking about Squeeze.

And we move effortlessly from one part of London to another. Yeah, Squeeze were a good bunch of Cockney lads, as were Chaz and Dave. There ain't no pleasing you.

The Sweeney's doing 90 because they've got the word to go. They get a gang of villains in a shed up at Heathrow. They're counting out the fivers when the handcuffs lock again. What a lyric. From Squeeze Cool for Cats, the London boys and their neighbours from the capital, Chaz and Dave, and Ain't No Pleasing You. Well, we've had a huge variety of music in this edition of The Library, and it hasn't quite finished there. Where am I going to go from Chaz and Dave? I thought about other artists called Chaz or artists called Dave. I sort of toyed with going down the Dave Edmonds route. But I thought, no, we haven't used the title as a link. Ain't No Pleasing You. Please, please, please, Mr. Postman.

Oh, the Carpenters. You can't put the Carpenters down, can you? What a fabulous song. Please, Mr. Postman, that was a reworking. It was a cover. Don't ask me. It's not at the top of my head this time. Who did the original? I have to look it up. Or maybe you can. But it was a song that had been pre-recorded and they made a hit from it. Please, Mr. Postman, the Carpenters. Carpenter. Can you think of a song with the word carpenter in it? Well, it is actually a very, very good song that I'm playing next. From the world of Motown and the city of Detroit in Michigan, The Four Tops. Tim Harden wrote this for him. It's a great song too. If I Were a Carpenter.

Can we start this hour again? I'm enjoying it so much. I think I'm going to have to do this on another edition of the library. Just start somewhere and see where we end up. The Four Tops, If I Were a Carpenter. Where do you go from The Four Tops and If I Were a Carpenter? Well, I just said, didn't I, The Four Tops came from Michigan. From Detroit in Michigan. That could have led me onto this. The Detroit Spinners. Could it be I'm Falling in Love? But there again, I could have gone from the title of the group, The Four Tops. Who else can you think of being a collective four? Oh, yes, there was The Four Seasons. Who was the lead singer of The Four Seasons? It was Frankie Valli. But you know what? We ain't got time for either of those. It's the end of the programme. So I'm going to have to do it all over again, as I promised. I hope you've enjoyed this little edition of the library. It started with the theme from The Magic Roundabout, and it ended up with The Four Tops and If I Were a Carpenter. Join me again for another edition of the library, but in the meantime, from me, Tim Ward, goodbye now.

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3: From the Sky News Centre at 11, so-called mega dinghies crossing the channel will be on the Prime Minister's agenda when he sits down with the French President in Downing Street shortly. An additional 45 police officers are joining efforts on the continent to try and stop smugglers using bigger vessels. Andy Burnham's warned against complacency, despite some small boat crossings being at their lowest since 2019. Minja Kuibus is from the Migration Observatory.
4: It's likely that all of the different things that the authorities have been doing in terms of increased enforcement, changes to asylum, a returns deal with France, all of these things are likely to have played a role in the decline, but numbers remain high.
3: A car tax conviction against the London mayor has been formally withdrawn in court. Lord Sadiq Khan's team argued yesterday he didn't own the 24-year-old Nissan Micra the allegations relate to and claimed he'd been scammed. The DVLA asked for a review. Green Party leader Zach Bielanski has confirmed he's looking to become an MP. He plans to stand in the by-election in Holborn and St Pancras in central London. That vacancy was created when former Prime Minister Keir Starmer resigned from Parliament on Tuesday. Parents are being urged to think twice before buying some sleep aids and feeding products for their babies. The Royal Society for the Prevention of Accidents is warning newborns could suffocate, choke or overheat because of them. Becky Guy's from the charity.
5: They need to be placed to sleep on their back in either a cot, Moses basket or bassinet with a waterproof mattress that's firm and flat.
3: B&Q's among hundreds of firms. The government's named and shamed for not paying their staff the national minimum wage. The DIY giant says it was unintentional and has repaid the workers affected. And Kirsty Allsop says she's on the mend after being airlifted to hospital when she hurt her leg on a beach in Devon. The TV property expert had been celebrating her birthday. That's the latest. I'm Cam Hall.

Shania Twain, Any Man of Mine? Starting off this edition of HRI Country with me, Peter Green. We've got country music old and new. Anything you like, we play. Let's play Merle Haggard and The Strangers and Hungry Eyes.

The Judds, and Why Not Me. Here on Hospital Radio Ipswich Country, we try to bring you anything and everything, and from an album from 2011, A Thousand Miles Left Behind, a four-piece from Nashville, Gloriana with Carolina Rose.

Keith Urban with the album version of Somebody Like You. Let's get back in time, shall we, to 1994. Martina McBride from the album The Way That I Am. This is Heart Trouble.

Randy Travis and Forever and Ever, Amen. Now, Hey Delilah from Blackberry Smoke, bit of country rock for you.

Blackberry Smoke on HRI Country with Hey Delilah. Now for a couple of tracks from two females, and that's two members of the Grand Ole Opry, the very first, well, the latest member of the Grand Ole Opry, and the youngest. The youngest is Kelsey Ballerini with Love Me Like You Mean It, and followed that by Carly Pearce, the latest member, with the track 29.

If You Ever Stop Loving Me. Now, some British country music from the man from the band From Down South, Ward Thomas, the Two Sisters, and Carry You Home.

Charlie Pride and Kiss an Angel Good Morning. That brings this edition of HRI Country to a close. Hope you enjoyed this one. I'll leave you with Danny Davis and the Nashville Brass and Distant Drums. Till next time, goodbye.

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3: From the Sky News Centre at midday, where we start with breaking news. A teenager's been sentenced to 4.5 years youth detention after stabbing his history teacher in the head in Pembrokeshire. The 16-year-old was convicted of wounding with intent after the attack in Milford Haven in February. Andy Burnham's hosting the French president in Downing Street as the UK strengthens a police presence on France's northern coastline to tackle migrant crossings. There's a focus on so-called mega dinghies, bigger boats carrying more people. Speaking before his first talks with the Prime Minister, Emmanuel Macron says they'll cover a lot of topics.
4: From defence and security to energy and economy, migration, etc. And as well to speak about our common commitments with Ukraine and as well in our common view on the Middle East and the common initiative we took 1 year ago.
3: Meanwhile, the Conservative leaders warned conflict is coming as she announced the welfare cuts her party would pursue to pay for more defence spending. Kemi Badenoch claims £10 billion in savings would allow Britain to spend 3% of its economic output on the military by 2030. She told a news conference the Prime Minister can't wait until then.
5: Voters will get a chance to tell him what they think of getting poorer at the next election. But if there is an attack on a NATO country between now and then, the Prime Minister cannot defend us by capping bus fares.
3: Labour says the Tories hollowed out the armed forces while in government. Green Party leader Zach Polanski's announced he intends to run in an upcoming by-election in London. It follows Keir Starmer's resignation as an MP on Tuesday. There are now more than 500 cases of salmonella in the UK linked to imported eggs. Health authorities say the outbreak's connected to food outlets. And US political activist Gloria Steinem's died, aged 92. Her campaigns allowed women to apply for credit cards without a man's signature and be admitted to Ivy League universities that previously barred them. That's the latest. I'm Cam Hall.

0: The following program was recorded many years ago when Bob Davis was a good friend of ours and a volunteer here at Hospital Radio Ipswich. His programs continue to be broadcast with the permission of his family.
1: Hi, everybody. Now, why don't you stay around with me for the next hour, and we'll be giving you some great music from stage and screen. And this one, well, I'm sure you'll know the music.

0: and Harry Bright. Good luck.
1: And there we go. And that was the opening to Mamma Mia, the overture. And I wonder, can you guess what date that opened on? Well, it was the 6th of April, 1999. Yep, and that was 25 years to the day of ABBA winning the Eurovision Song Contest. Well, there's a Trivia Pursuit question for you. Just remember it. Well, how are you all? My name is Bob Davis, and I'll be with you for the next hour. So just lie back. Pull those bedclothes up underneath the deck and enjoy the music. As, for example, this one. Mr. James Bond.

Tomorrow Never Dies, and that was the theme from, of course, the film of that name, and that was called Surrender. Well, who wouldn't do James Bond? Now then, we're going to give you something a little bit different. I know a lot of you out there like Michael Crawford, and we're going to give you a Michael Crawford one, but perhaps a song or a show that perhaps you're not even familiar with. This took place in 1999, and it was in Las Vegas at the MGM Grand, and it was called The Effects Man, EFX, yes. It was full of special effects, and if I tell you that Michael Crawford played many parts, he played the effects master, he played Merlin, he played P.T. Barnum, he played Harry Houdini, he played H.G. Wells, he played Morgana. Well, the list goes on. Anyway, this is one of those tracks from it, but unfortunately it's a show that will not be seen in the UK because apparently the show or the stage is not big enough. There isn't one big enough in the UK to hold this particular effects show. Anyway, we can get by that if we listen to this piece of music.

And there we go. The Intergalactic Circus of Wonders, which came from the Michael Crawford musical Effects. And as we said, that took place at the MGM Grand in America, Las Vegas. Ah, well, that's a show that we can't see over here. No. Oh, well, never mind. Right, let's hear from Leslie Garrett now. Leslie Garrett, now, she's sort of delves, doesn't she, between opera and also the lighter side of music. And this is one from her lighter side of music, one from a show. And it's Andrew Lloyd Webber. Who else, yeah? You can't do a program without an Andrew Lloyd Webber. And this is All I Ask of You from Phantom of the Opera. And alongside of her is a gentleman by the name of Chris Corcoran.

And here we go. Leslie Garrett and Chris Corcoran. All I Ask of You. And that came from, of course, Andrew Lloyd Webber's show, Phantom of the Opera. Now, mention the song Big Spender, and probably into your mind jumps the image of Shirley Bassey. Well, why not? She made a big hit out of it. But in actual fact, it came from a show called Sweet Charity, and the interpretation of Shirley Bassey's is entirely different from that in the show. The show was choreographed by a gentleman called Bob Fosse, one of the great choreographers of the American musical stage. And I'm a great fan of his, really am, because he tended to use the girls and to let them use all their bodies, their hand, their feet, their legs. It wasn't just their, their feet that sort of tapped dance or did anything like that. No, the whole body moved. So I thought what we'd do is we would play it for you. Play it in its original interpretation as it was in Sweet Charity. So here we go with Big Spender.

0: Hey, fella, can I talk to you for a second? What's the harm in a little
1: talk? Hey, good looking. I like your hair.
0: Hey, mister, you got a cigarette for me, huh?
2: Monsieur, you speak French? Parlez-vous français?
3: Hey, cowboy, you want to dance? A little dance won't hurt ya.
0: Guy, you want a tango? It always takes two to tango.
1: Oh, you're so tall.
4: Let's have some fun.

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1: How's about a few laughs?

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1: Yeah.
2: I have to laugh at that one because I can imagine it. Haven't seen the show many times. The Big Spender sequence is done and they're enticing these gentlemen on in their scant underclothes and doesn't do me any good whatsoever. Great piece of music, Big Spender. And that, in actual fact, was featured in the stage version called Fosse. It was based on the dance sequences and the life of Bob Fosse. And very good it was, too. Big Spender. Now then, we have a sad story to tell you. Yes. Please listen up carefully. Yes. I'm going to play you a song called Our Time. It came from a Stephen Sondheim show called Merrily We Roll Along. And it was perhaps one of the earlier Stephen Sondheim shows, but it only ran for 16 performances. Yes, but that's not the sad point. No. The night that it finished on Broadway, the cast went into the studio the very next day to record the songs. I suppose they did this because the studio was already booked, but unfortunately they came off the stage forever. So, what we're going to listen to is a cast of people from a show called Merrily We Roll Along singing a song called Our Time, and they were all out of a job. Didn't have a job. So, unfortunately, we're going to have to listen, and please, don't cry. It's sad, but there you go. That's showbiz, folks. So, here we go with Our Time from Merrily We Roll Along.

Ah, oh, what an ending that is. That is a great ending, eh? It didn't sound as if they were out of a job at all, did it? No, because they're full of optimism that next week they'll be in another job. Yeah, hopefully. There is a PS to that, actually. Last year, it came to the West End, and this time it was a comparative success. Yes, and, well, there you go. Poor old Stephen Sondheim, he needs the money, doesn't he? Merrily We Roll Along was the show. Our Time was the song itself. And we heard the voices of Jim Walton, Lonnie Price and Morrison, and the full company. Right, now then, we're going to another show, which I suppose is, well, it's had a book written about what happened there, yes. The book, well, it was called A Chorus Line, and the show was called A Chorus Line. And the song we're going to sing is... The song we're going to play is What I Did for Love. And it's often been called the Dancer's Hymn. And the reason for that is because that when originally the people of A Chorus Line got together, it happened that because a producer, prior to them getting together, had produced this show, which was a complete fiasco, apparently. And they said that he shouldn't have even been in the theatre. So all these dancing girls got together, and what they did, they sat down and they discussed their life, why they were in the theatre, what made them, prompt them to go to the theatre and to join up. And from this, a show evolved. It was called A Chorus Line. And a chorus line is really only a line full of people in an audition, each of them telling their story to the producer. And that really is all it's about. There isn't a lot of action. No. So if you want to go and see it, go and see it, because it is a wonderful show. And we're going to play the song which is the dancer's hymn, What I Did for Love.

What I Did for Love from A Chorus Line, written by Marvin Hamlisch, and we heard the voice there of Catherine Porter. And it's probably got one of the saddest endings to perhaps all musicals, because there is a lineup of about 13 people, and the very end, the producer comes out and he decides which six he wants. And having gone through an ups and downs of their life with them for the last 2 hours, it's very sad when he starts saying no thank you to seven of the others. But it's a show you've got to see. It will grab your heartstrings. Where should we go next? Well, yes, we will. We'll go back to 1967, to Off-Broadway, to a show called Hair. Now, Hair, if you remember, it was one of those first nudie musicals. And even Elaine Page was in it, apparently. Yes, when it came to London, she was in it. But it took a lot of effort, apparently, to get her clothes off. Yeah, coward. Anyway, we're going to have, from Hair, Good Morning, Starshine.

Yeah. There we go. Good morning, Starshine from here. I mean, we wouldn't bat a lid now, would we? No. All seen it. All done it. Anyway, we heard the voices there of Lynn Kellogg, Melba Moore, Jerome Ragney and James Rado. And Jerome Ragney and James Rado also wrote it. Well, there you go. Now then, Spielberg, I'm sure that you've seen at least one of these films, and I'm sure you've seen Jurassic Park. It's been on television enough times. Music was written by John Williams, one of the great film music writers. And wherever Spielberg is mentioned, you probably see the name of John Williams. But we're going to play something a little bit different. We're going to play the theme, or the suite, from Jurassic Park. But it's played in a, well, I can only call a sort of music box style. It's played by or performed by a group called Fantasia, and I think you quite like it. So here we go with the suite from Jurassic Park.

Oh, isn't that nice? That came from a CD called The Spielberg Connection, played by Fantasia, and that was the theme from Jurassic Park. Very sort of fairy box-ish, wasn't it? Yes. Right, now then, you're going to have a little teaser. I'm going to play you a piece of music, and what I would like you to see, if you can think about it, and tell me which musical it came from. Well, don't tell me, because I'm a long way away, but just think to see if you can remember which particular piece this came from. Now, I will tell you, this isn't in its original production. I will play that next. I will play you the first way that this gentleman, his name, I'll give you his name, Frank Lesser. Yeah, that would give you a little bit of a clue if you're into musicals. Frank Lesser wrote this originally for a musical, and then a bit later on, he changed it. So now, here we go with the original piece of music, sung, I can say, by Sarah Brightman.

Oh, pretty. Oh, it's a pretty ending. That was Sarah Brightman singing a song called Three Cornered Tune, written by Frank Lesser. Now then, what happened was that originally the show that he was writing that for was going to be a romantic comedy. But it turned out a little bit different. Oh, it was a bit of a romantic comedy, but a little bit raucous. This is the one that is so familiar to everybody.

from that nice romantic piece sung there by Sarah Brightman. It was turned into Fugue for Tin Horns from Guys and Dolls. Of course, you got it, didn't you? Yes. Oh, dear. Right, let's hear from that maestro of the old stage, Mr. Howard Keel.

Yes, that great man of the musical stage, Howard Keel, with a selection from Oklahoma. Well, that's just about it from me. I'm going to leave you now with a yes, Raiders of the Lost Ark. I hope you've enjoyed the last hour, and I've been enjoying being with you. From me, Bob Davis, goodbye.

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3: From the Sky News Centre at 1. French President Emmanuel Macron's in Downing Street to discuss topics such as migration and defence. It's after an announcement to bring in an additional 45 British officers to patrol northern French beaches to help crack down on small boat crossings. Immigration Minister Anna Turley insists it'll add to existing measures.
4: We've got the videos of French intercepting those boats at great risk to their own lives as well. So that activity is happening. We've stopped 48,000 crossings because the French are physically intervening as well as intervening down the track. But it's part of a broader process down the track, and that's why we've given them the extra officers.
3: A man's admitted causing the death of 12-year-old Keaton Slater in a hit-and-run in Coventry in June 2024. Dollards Alexanders, who's 23, fled to Latvia after the crash but was extradited to the UK last month. A 16-year-old schoolboy has been sentenced to 4.5 years youth detention for stabbing his teacher in the head in Pembrokeshire. He was found guilty of wounding with intent after being acquitted by a jury of attempted murder. Zach Polanski is looking to become an MP by standing in the by-election to replace Sir Keir Starmer in the House of Commons. The Green Party leader, who currently sits in the London Assembly, is hoping to be its candidate in Holborn and St Pancras. Pollster Joe Twyman thinks it's a risk.
5: This is a strong Labour seat, and while, yes, the local elections did show a smaller gap between Greens and Labour, that, of course, was when the Labour Party were less popular than they are now under Keir Starmer, who of course has now resigned.
3: More than 500 salmonella cases in the UK have been linked to imported eggs. Health officials say the risk remains low, but vulnerable people are being urged to avoid those that are raw or lightly cooked and non-British. And the hit internet series Chicken Shop Date is coming to an end. The show sees host Amelia de Moldenberg interview celebrities in local takeaways. That's the latest. I'm Kat Suave.

We here at Hospital Radio Ipswich love to take you back. Back from the 50s through to the 60s and on to the 70s with those old coffee shops, crackly old medium wave radios and wide, wide flares. Sneak out at the break without the boss seeing you and meet up with our very own Chris Thorne as he selects the very best from these decades every lunchtime. That's a date then. Chris Thorne's Lunchtime Jukebox and you. 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

0: Well, a very good afternoon and welcome to the Lunchtime Jukebox here on Hospital Radio Ipswich, your bedside friend. With me, Chris Thorne. I shall be with you for the next hour, playing you some, hopefully some music that you will enjoy. We've got a little theme going today, actually, folks. So that first record by Françoise Hardy, All Over the World, gave you a little clue that we're going to be travelling to various places. So it's going to be tracks with various places in the title. Okay, so stick with me, you'll see how it works. And a health and safety warning just coming to you. If there's any funny noises coming out of the studio, it's the chair. It's not me, folks, honestly. Okay, let's get the music underway. Let's go to somewhere rather nice and warm, shall we? And what about a trip to Barbados?
1: Ladies and gentlemen, this is Captain Tobias Wilcock welcoming you aboard Coconut Airways Flight 372 to Bridgetown, Barbados. We will be flying at an height of 32,000 feet and at an airspeed of approximately 600 miles per hour. Refreshments will be served after takeoff. Kindly fasten your safety belts and refrain from smoking until the aircraft.

from the last few stuff there from Mr. Paul Simon, of course, and that was Under African Skies off a brilliant album. I'm sure most of you got that album, very popular album. Okay, hopefully you're enjoying the music. We're going around the world, basically, and we're staying in a warm sort of atmosphere after Africa. We're now going over to America, and according to Albert Hammond, it never rains in Southern California.

Well, there are so many songs with American locations in the titles. Had a couple there, and that was Sting. He was an Englishman in New York. But struggled to find too many with locations in this country. But I have found one, which I'm going to play for you now. So bringing us back down to earth with a bump. This one is Fiddler's Dram, and they're on a day trip to Bangor.

There we are, day trip to Bangor. That paints a lovely picture, doesn't it? And brings back memories maybe of some trips on holiday down to Devon or Cornwall or somewhere like that, or even a day trip to Felixstowe. But Felixstowe doesn't quite scan in the song title, does it? But there we go. Let's go somewhere just a little bit more exotic now. This one is all about a little street in Singapore.

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3: Yes, folks, that's us. It's Hospital Radio Ipswich, broadcasting from the studios to Heathrow Hospital, all the way down the corridor. You can't escape from us. 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And don't forget, we have a dedicated request program every night between 8 o'clock and 10 o'clock. So if you'd like something played especially for you on Hospital Radio Ipswich, it's very easy. You can get in touch by dialing from the phone. On the left hand side, you've got a phone, and if you dial star 800, get you straight through to us here at the studio. Give us your name, the ward you're on, and what you'd like played, and we would suggest you ask for it to be played between 8 and 10, which is when we do the dedicated request programmes. If there's no one here to answer the phone, which sometimes does happen during the day, then leave a message on the answer phone. And if you're outside the hospital, the number to ring is 01473 704 666. And once you leave the hospital, if you want to stay in touch, you can still listen to the programmes and still ask for requests. And you can do that via the internet, hri.org.uk, or if you've got a smart speaker, good old Alexa. Just say, Alexa, play Hospital Radio Ipswich, and she will oblige. So that's a good way to keep in touch and listen to the programmes here on Hospital Radio Ipswich, even if you're not in the hospital. Right. On with the music, and I'm going to play you now a track by John Fogerty. I think you might recognise this one, but it's an oldie.

year the story about the Battle of New Orleans, which was fit between the Yankees, of course, and them there English people, in which the British came off rather ignominiously. Means they never done no good, no how, all right? Shut up.

There we are, back to America there with Lonnie Donegan and the Battle of New Orleans. Well, we're going to leave America just for a while. We will be returning, believe me, we've got some more tracks from America. But we're going to go over to Europe now. And the first one coming from Europe, it's Rotterdam.

Well, that's a nice song, isn't it, from John Denver. Hope you enjoyed that one. Hope you're enjoying the music here on Hospital Radio Ipswich. It's about this time in the programme I have to look at what I'm going to play and think I'm not going to squeeze them all in, so I've got to make a few decisions now as to what I play and what I leave out. But I did want to play this one. It's by Roseanne Cash, very underrated singer, I think, and I think this is a great track. Hope you enjoy this one too. This is Roseanne Cash and the Mississippi and You.

Very much back to the 60s there with Mr. Del Shannon there and the Swiss Maid. Well, we're coming towards the end of the programme, folks. Very close to the end of the programme. I'm going to squeeze in a couple more. And first up, it's going to be Bonnie Tyler, and she's Lost in France.

Folks, the clock's beaten us yet again, and it's time to wrap up the old lunchtime jukebox. Thank you very much for listening. I do hope you enjoyed the music, and don't forget there's more good music to come on Hospital Radio Ipswich after the news at the top of the hour, and I shall be back with a lunchtime jukebox very, very shortly. Next day, in fact, every day of the week, you've got the lunchtime jukebox between 1 o'clock and 2 o'clock. Going to leave you now with A Walk in the Black Forest by Horst Jankowski. Thank you for listening, folks. Speak to you soon. Thank you.

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3: From the Sky News Centre at 2, Andy Burnham says migration was at the top of the agenda during his talks with the French president. The Prime Minister welcomed Emmanuel Macron to Downing Street earlier. 45 extra police officers are joining efforts in northern France to stop people smugglers. The PM says the two countries have similar aims across a wide range of issues.
4: It shows what collaboration can achieve, just as we are also showing on Ukraine, on small boats, and also on strengthening the UK-EU relationship.
3: Around 80 people have died after a boat carrying migrants got into difficulty off the coast of Gran Canaria. Officials on the island say 128 were on board the vessel, which had left the Gambia last month. A man who killed a 12-year-old boy during a hit-and-run in Coventry has pleaded guilty to causing death by dangerous driving. Dollars Alexanders fled to Latvia following the incident in June 2024, but was extradited back to the UK in August. A schoolboy who stabbed his teacher in the head in Pembrokeshire has been sentenced to 4.5 years in youth detention. The 16-year-old was acquitted of attempted murder, but was found guilty of wounding with intent. The weather pattern that can trigger heavier rain, strong winds and potential flooding is almost certain to stick around until February. A UN agency is warning the world's entered a danger as El Niño's impacts start to be felt globally. Its head, Celeste Saulo, says having this information can help us prepare.
5: You can make decisions in terms of how you manage your agriculture system, your food system, decision on energy and so on. That is the type of action we expect governments and the population to take in advance.
3: And a car tax conviction against the London mayor has been formally withdrawn in court. Sadiq Khan's team argued yesterday he didn't even own the Nissan Micra the allegations relate to. That's the latest. I'm Kat Suave.

Well, good afternoon. My name is John Alderton, and welcome to John Alderton's Classical Favourites, a one-hour programme. And this afternoon, we are going to feature three English composers, each with their distinct style. I received today a CD of music by composer Jessica Pym from Yorkshire, and yesterday I received two CDs from Woodbridge composer Christopher Wright, and I brought along one of my own CDs given to me by Roger Eno, famous for film and television music. We broadcast 24 hours a day, 365 days of the year, mainly to the patients in the hospital here in Ipswich, but we also broadcast online, and our service, of course, also is for the staff here in the hospital. We have a lot of nurses here from the Philippines, and I have a request to begin the programme with from the Philippines, from Angeles City, and this is for Bach's Suite number 3 in D, The Air. We're playing this for Arcel, and it's the Academy of St. Martin in the Fields with Neville Mariner conducting.

The Air from the Suite No. 3 in D by J.S. Bach, played there by the Academy of St. Martin in the Fields with Neville Mariner conducting. We're playing that for Arcel from the Philippines and Angeles City. Hope you enjoyed it, and I hope you'll stay listening to the rest of my programme. The first of our featured English composers today is a young lady called Jessica Pym from Yorkshire. She studied at Leeds College of Music, studying flute and singing, gaining grade 8 distinction in both. And her course was mainly opera performance and composition. She produces her own CDs, and she's got a great love of film music, maybe hoping to get into this as a career. And the first piece, which I'm going to feature today, is an orchestral piece with piano, I think, as well, and it's called The Search for Serenity.

music by Jessica Pym there, a composer, young lady from Yorkshire, and her piece, The Search for Serenity, which I really, really like. I'm really glad to receive this and glad to be able to play it this afternoon. There's another piece from Jessica later in the programme. Well, I make my living as a piano teacher. I visit schools and teach brass as well in a little village school near Ipswich. And I also teach private pupils. And I was in London teaching a lady, Chinese lady, whose husband was the principal clarinet in the London Symphony Orchestra. And I was there one day. We hadn't actually started or anything. And her phone went, and she took the call and on the phone for about 2 minutes. And at the end, put the phone down. She said, "That was Jimmy," she said. "He used to sit next to my husband in the Royal Opera House Orchestra. You know Jimmy, Jimmy Galway." And here is Jimmy Galway, James Galway, we know him as more formally, and he's going to play us a piece by a Japanese composer, Taimazo Narati, and it's Song of the Seashore.

Song of the Seashore by Tameso Narati, who lived between 1893 and 1945. And James Galway there, accompanied by the Tokyo String Orchestra, conducted by Hiroyuki Iwaki, with Ayako Shinozaki as the harp player. Hope I got those pronunciations somewhere close. Next on our list today, many, many years ago, I had a visitor. He turned up on his bike with his dog on a lead, trailing along, and he said, "I've got some music for you." This was Roger Eno. Roger and his brother Brian were from Woodbridge in Suffolk. They've both moved away now, and Roger is very active as a composer. I didn't realise how active until one day I was in New York, and I went into the record shop there, and there were about six or seven of his CDs, and then next year, but I was in Hong Kong, looked in the music shop there, and even more. Yet you go somewhere like HMV in Oxford Street, and there's nothing at all. And the piece I have chosen is called Between Tides. Hope I've got this set up on the right machine. Let's have a look and see. Nope, that's the wrong one. So it must be here, and it's track number eight. I do get things right sometimes. Not today, though. Here we go.

Roger Eno there and his music Between Tides, which comes from the CD of the same name, Roger himself at the piano. Our next English composer is Christopher Wright, who lives in Woodbridge, Suffolk. And if you know where Knockcut's nursery is, opposite that there's a road that leads down towards the river and his house there, which he calls Beach Hams, which I'm sure comes from the great conductor Sir Thomas Beecham at the first part of the 20th century. Christopher has become really successful as a composer. When I first knew him, he was a teacher teaching brass instruments in schools in Suffolk. And he left that because he really wanted to compose full-time, which he's done now, I think, for about 20 years, very successfully. We're going to listen to the last movement from his quartet number 4, which has the subtitle Beacon Fell. And Beacon Fell refers to his visits to a hill called Beacon Fell in the Pendle Hills in Lancashire. Several visits across several seasons, and the music describes and represents personal and seasonal changes encountered after these visits. Commissioned by and dedicated to the Feejes Quartet, members of the Scottish National Orchestra, who are now going to perform for us the fourth movement.

The final movement from the Quartet No. 4, composed in 2012, with the title Beacon Fell, by Christopher Wright, a composer from Woodbridge here in Suffolk, played by the Fijis Quartet. I hope I pronounced that right. Tamas Fijis and Patrick Curlett, violins, Mike Lloyd, viola, and Rachel Lee on the cello. I hope you enjoyed that. You're listening to Hospital Radio Ipswich. My name is John Alderton, and it's John Alderton's Classical Favourites. We're on air every day of the week, except for Saturdays, between 2 o'clock and 3 o'clock starting this week. So if you have missed something and you'd like to hear something again, which we have broadcast today, if you listen in, I can't guarantee what day you'll hear it, because there are 6 days in the week and I'm only here live with requests and things like today's programme on Thursdays. Anyhow, I thought after three modern composers, we'd go back to another English composer. I say that English in inverted commas, because I'm talking of George Frederick Handel, who lived in London during the 1720s. He was German by birth, but he made his home in London and worked here, and he wrote music of appeal to the general public, and like a lot of classical composers. And from Handel's Messiah, we're going to hear the aria, the soprano aria, I Know That My Redeemer Liveth. And to sing it for us, the soprano Helen Donath, with the London Philharmonic Orchestra and Carl Richter conducting.

Music from Handel's Messiah. I Know That My Redeemer Liveth, with Helen Donath as the soprano soloist, the London Philharmonic Orchestra with Carl Richter conducting. Back to our composer from Yorkshire, young Jessica Pym, who studied at the Leeds College of Music. She's hoping to, I think, to make a career in film music, and if all her music is like the first one we played today, I think that's going to be something that's going to be achievable, perhaps quite soon. She produces her own CDs. This next piece was inspired, if that's the word, by the visiting the war graves in France, and this piece is called The Missing of the Somme, dedicated to the soldiers who lost their lives. And it's played by Jessica Pym's own symphony orchestra, which is generated on her computer, and I hope you enjoy this.

sudden ending there to that performance of The Missing of the Somme by Yorkshire composer Jessica Pym. I'm going to hang on to this CD, if I may, Jessica. I think it would be ideal for a programme of remembrance music in November. So we'll bring it out again. But we'll bring it out long before that, because I'd like to feature your music on my programmes. We all have things that we can remember from long ago. And I remember an evening, it was dark, I was in my school hall, I was a student, and I was about to play the second movement from the Pathetique Sonata by Beethoven. And then somebody came in and they brought the sad news that President Kennedy had been shot and killed. So I suppose I could go back in history and work out exactly what day it is. I'm not going to play this for you. I'm going to ask somebody far more proficient, and this is the pianist Wilhelm Kempff.

Wilhelm Kampf there from the complete set of Beethoven piano sonatas, which he recorded in the 1950s and very early 60s. That was the second movement from the sonata number 8 in C minor, the Pathetique. And we're going to stay with Wilhelm Kampf, a piece of Mozart now. This is a live performance of the C minor piano concerto, which he gave on the 11th of October 1967 in The Hague in Holland, with the Residence Orchestra of The Hague, directed by Bruno Maderna. He gets a little bit lost in the second movement of this concerto. See if you can spot where.

Wilhelm Kempff there with the Residents' Orchestra of The Hague, conducted by Bruno Maderna, and the second movement from Mozart's C minor piano concerto. Well, time is up, I'm afraid. It's almost time for the news. And to take us up to the news, some more music by William Boyce from his Symphony No. 1 in B flat, the part of the first movement, with the Arradia Ensemble and Kevin Mallon conducting. From me, John Alderton, I'll be here tomorrow. So if you're staying in hospital is a long one, I hope you'll listen in. Bye for now.

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3: From the Sky News Centre at 3, Andy Burnham has discussed the small boats crisis with French President Emmanuel Macron at Downing Street. The talks come after a boost in the number of police officers confronting so-called mega dinghies on France's coast. But our political correspondent Amanda Acas says opposition parties are critical of the amount being spent on these measures.
4: The UK is paying £662 million to France over the next 4 years in order to pay for this work, pay for the officers, pay for the equipment, the drones, the helicopters, the various technologies that they're using in order to try and stop these people smugglers.
3: Meanwhile, around 80 people have died after a boat carrying migrants got into difficulty off the coast of Gran Canaria. 128 people were originally on board the vessel, which had left the Gambia 27 days ago. A 16-year-old schoolboy has been sentenced to 4.5 years youth detention for stabbing his teacher in the head in Pembrokeshire. He was found guilty of wounding with intent after being acquitted by a jury of attempted murder. A woman's died after being critically injured in a crash following a police chase in Warwickshire. 62-year-old Karen Joseph was taken to hospital last week after the collision in Stratford. The leader of the Green Party has confirmed he's put himself forward for Sir Keir Starmer's former seat. Zach Polanski says he'll run in the Holborn and St Pancras by-election following the former Prime Minister's resignation this week. Pollster Joe Twyman thinks it's a risk.
5: This is a strong Labour seat, and while, yes, the local elections did show a smaller gap between Greens and Labour, that, of course, was when the Labour Party were less popular than they are now under Keir Starmer, who, of course, has now resigned.
3: And environmental campaigners say hundreds of people have reported feeling sick after swimming in England's rivers, lakes and seas in the last 2 months. Surfers Against Sewage has delivered a petition to Downing Street. That's the latest. I'm Kat Suave.

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I would like to welcome all staff, patients and listeners on the internet. Welcome to Red River Rock 1959. Music from the 1950s up till 1963. And new groups who work the circuit today. You heard a new group there. The Jets, Warpaint, started in the 1980s, still going today. Their sons have followed their dads to the rock and roll business by forming their own rock and roll combo. Now we're going to have Sing Little Birdie, Teddy Johnson and Pearl Carr from 1959. Eurovision song, this was, got to number 12 in our charts in 1959.

Sing Little Birdie, Teddy Johnson and Pearl Car from, like I said, 1959. Now we're going to have the big beat. Fats Domino recorded this one June the 5th, 1958.

0: country crossover there. Marty Robbins was the singer, and a white sport coat and a pink carnation. This next one is only about a minute long. I thought I'd throw in this week. It's 1956, Roy Orbison, a radio advertisement for Sun Studios.
1: Well, it's one for the money, two for the show, three to get ready. Now go, cat, go, but don't.
2: That's Carl Perkins, Mr. Blue Suede Shoes in person, and he's coming to Memphis, Tennessee, direct from the Perry Como TV show. Carl Perkins will rock and roll in the Overton Park Shell for a great show Friday night, the 1st of June, 8 p.m. Hear him sing Blue Suede Shoes, Honey Don't, and his sensational new Boppin' the Blues. There'll be Johnny Cash in the Tennessee, too, with Cry, Cry, Cry and Folsom Prison Blues. Rock and Roll Ruby with Warren Smith. The new sensation, Roy Orbison and his Teen Kings with the Ooby Dooby.
1: 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I just gotta be near Ooby.
2: And the Rockin' Daddy, Eddie Bond and the Stompers. 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

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Ritchie Valens sang this song in Go Johnny Go from 1958. This is Ooh My Head.

Oh my head, Richie Valens from the film Go Johnny Go 1958. This next one is Shake a Hand, Faye Adams from 1953, an American singer who's recorded rhythm and blues in the 1950s. Alan Freed called her the gal with the big voice.

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Roy Orbison now with a Sun recording from 1957, A True Love, Goodbye.

A True Love, Goodbye Roy Orbison from 1957. The next group we got here is called the Blue Jays. It's a new group and they're doing an old Dion and the Belmont song from 1958, A Teenager in Love.

0: A Teenager in Love, the Blue Jays there. A new group. Now we're going to have one of the American greats, DJs. Alan Freed's going to introduce this next one, so it's over to you, Alan.
1: This is Alan Freed, kids, rolling right along with your own special brand of music, all rhythm and blues. And now, here's Little Richard with Lucille.

0: Man, that little Richard really rocks.
1: Well, Alan, there's Alan and Lucia with Little Richard. Now we're going to go back to doo-wop. This is Island of Love, and this is The Shepherds.

Island of Love, the Shepherds. You're listening to Hospital Radio Ipswich, you're listening to the Time Lord, Marty Wilde, and you're listening to a brand new show, Red River Rock, 1959. I'm now going to play another doo-wop song. This is called Last Night I Dreamed. This is the Fiestas.

That song, Last Night I Dreamed, The Fiestas, that was a rhythm and blues group from Newark, New Jersey. This song was a hidden gem, and would you believe it? It was a B-side. Now we're going to have It Almost Tomorrow, and this is by Jimmy Velvet.

Jimmy Velvet and It's Almost Tomorrow. Two songs back to back now from Carl Dobkins. First one, My Heart is an Open Book from 1959. And the second one, It Just Made It, because I mainly got up to December of 1963. And this one was recorded in January of 1964. And If Teardrops Were Diamonds. So we're going to have the first one, My Heart is an Open Book.

took from Carl Dobman there, Dobkins I mean, Junior, My Heart is an Open Book in 1959, and Teardrops Were Diamonds. Well, we're going to go on to 1960. This is Sam Cooke, and this is the song from Moulin Rouge.

What can I say about the group? Crazy Cavern and the Rhythm Rockers, a Teddy Boy band from South Wales, formed in the 1970s and is still touring and recording today. And if you can see the group, they are a great group. Seen them many, many times. Now we're going to have I Cried a Tear. This is the Vern Baker, and this is from 1958.

That was Stranger on the Shore, Aka Belk. The next song is The Happy Wanderer, Frank Weir. It was one of the most popular versions of 1954 for Frank Weir's soprano saxophone solos between verses reached number 12. The original version was by the Orr Percussion Children's Choir.

Well, that's the happy wonder, Frank Weir. I would like to thank you very much for listening to Red River Rock 1959 with your Time Lord, Marty Wild. Hopefully we'll do it again very soon. So until then, bye, take care of yourself, and I'll see you when we meet again.

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3: From the Sky News Centre at 4. Andy Burnham has welcomed a first world leader to Downing Street since becoming Prime Minister. He and French President Emmanuel Macron discussed measures to tackle mega dinghies, with dozens of extra officers being deployed on beaches in the coming weeks. More than 1,200 people are now confirmed to have died in Nepal following the country's catastrophic flash flooding. Authorities say more than 4,000 people are still missing, including dozens of British nationals. Actress Dame Joanna Lumley's long campaign for Gurkha veterans and Nepalese communities. She attended a vigil in southeast London.
4: It's mostly that gnawing anxiety about what's going to happen next and how people are going to cope with this, because there are going to be countless orphaned children. There will be whole livelihoods which have disappeared from entire villages, whole villages which have disappeared.
3: A woman who was critically injured in a crash during a police pursuit in Warwickshire has died. 62-year-old Karen Joseph was taken to hospital last week after the collision in Stratford. A hit-and-run driver who fled to Latvia after killing a 12-year-old boy has admitted causing death by dangerous driving. Dolores Alexanders, who's 23, pleaded guilty to causing the death of Keaton Slater in Coventry in June 2024. Campaigners have handed a petition to Downing Street calling for better protections for England's rivers, lakes and seas. Analysis by Surfers Against Sewage found waste was dumped into waterways for more than 43,000 hours during July and August. The group says it's received hundreds of sickness reports from people who say they've been wild swimming. Singer Becky Hill, who backs the campaign, says it's unacceptable.
5: I think it is an absolute scandal that great British bill players are paying for a service that they're not getting. And in return, they're getting the infrastructure of waterways, rivers, seas completely destroyed in the process.
3: And the hit internet series Chicken Shop Date is coming to an end. The show sees host Amelia de Moldenberg interview celebrities in local takeaways framed as a date. She told fans it feels it's time to move on. That's the latest.

Christy Springfield for openers today on The Gentle Breeze at Hospital Radio Ipswich and Aldbrough Community Hospital and absolutely everywhere online, hri.org.uk. Hello, hope you're having a decent day. This is Patrick with you till five and some jolly fine tunes to get us in the mood for our tea. 70s hit, Stylistics, Betcha by Golly Wow.

So did you used to dance to that at the Running Buck or Tracy's Nightclub back in the day? Stylistics, Betcha by Golly Wow. And Simply Red from the early 90s, one of their finest for your babies on the gentle breeze.

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Hospital Radio Ipswich and at Aldbrough Community Hospital too, as well as online, hri.org.uk. Love is all around.

Trogs, love is all around. So, the goldmine that is the Hospital Radio Ipswich Record Library. Fancy going back to the 50s? Ponytails, Born Too Late. And then a classic from Manfred Mann on the Gentle Breeze.

Pretty Flamingo. Don't forget our jazz program, All That Jazz with Mike Bugg. He's here at 5 each weeknight, with the exception of Saturday when it's Gemma G with Your Requests. Little Brown Jug, Glenn Miller, Jazz Gold.

The soundtrack of a generation, 1940s, Glenn Miller, Little Brown Jug, and then into those optimistic 50s, The Platters, Admiring the Harbour Lights.

Otis Redding, sitting on the dock of the bay, followed the Platters' harbour lights. Did you see what we did there? Now, how do you fancy doing your bit for the environment? Battery recycling points can be found outside the Unison office opposite Somersham Ward by North Entrance 15 at Ipswich Hospital. All batteries with the exception of lead batteries accepted. It's very popular. A lot of people using that to recycle. Good stuff. Gentle breeze with the Southern Brothers and Quiver.

Fancy a good read? Suffolk Library's volunteers bring books and other library items directly to your home. 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The service can be accessed by care homes. 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Suffolk Libraries has volunteers across the county, so if you or someone you know might benefit, contact by email hls@suffolklibraries.co.uk.

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You're the best thing that ever happened to me, Gladys Knight and the Pips. 80s, Matthew Wilder, Break My Stride.

We give him Sunday off. And sometimes Saturday too. Stewie, 80s hits, 6 o'clock on Hospital Radio Ipswich. And 80s hits, we're talking there, Break My Stride, Matthew Wilder. And Dean Martin, Gentle on My Mind.

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Phil Collins, Groovy Kind of Love. We'll update the news at 5 o'clock in 10 minutes from now. 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
3: From the Sky News Centre at 5. Andy Burnham has praised French collaboration as the small boats crisis dominated talks with President Emmanuel Macron at Downing Street today. As well as migration, the two leaders discussed conflicts in Ukraine and the Middle East and Britain's relationship with Europe. The PM says the two countries have similar aims across a wide range of topics.
4: It shows what collaboration can achieve, just as we are also showing on Ukraine, on small boats, and also on strengthening the UK-EU relationship.
3: Meanwhile, around 80 people have died after a boat carrying migrants got into difficulty off the coast of Gran Canaria. The vessel had been at sea for nearly a month after departing the Gambia. Survivors are being treated in hospital. A pupil who stabbed a teacher in the head in Pembrokeshire has been sentenced to 4.5 years in youth detention. The schoolboy, who was 15 at the time, attacked history teacher Vicky Williams after asking her to check his work. The leader of the Green Party has confirmed he'll run for Parliament in Sir Keir Starmer's old seat. Zach Polanski has put himself forward ahead of the Holborn and St Pancras by-election. A UN agency is warning a weather pattern that can trigger strong winds and flooding is almost certain to stick around until February. El Nino relates to the impact of certain sea temperatures rising. Its head, Celeste Saulo, says having this information will help us prepare.
5: You can make decisions in terms of how you manage your agriculture system, your food system, your transportation, decision on energy and so on. That is the type of action we expect governments, stakeholders and the population to take in advance.
3: And Spotify has revealed its most streamed song of the summer. Ariana Grande's Hate That I Made You Love Me came out on top, leading the platform's global chart for 22 days. Olivia Dean and Sam Fender's Rain Me In and Die Die by Shakira and Burna Boy also made the list. That's the latest. I'm AJ Walsh.

Yes, welcome to another edition of All That Jazz, and I hope you're going to keep me company for the next 50 minutes. Let me tell you who we've got on the show tonight. It's Chet Baker, Billy May, Chris Barber, Jerry Mulligan. We've got songs from Claire Teal, Jamie Cullum, Doris Day, Peggy Lee. We're going to start with a piece by the Dutch Swing College Band. Here, they play High Society.

Yes, the Dutch Swing College Band that have been playing since about 1945, I think they were formed. We're going to start off singing tracks by a lady that was born in Georgia in the US, brought up in New York, although at the age of 13 she moved to Paris with her mother, where she learnt a trade singing on the metro. The song singer is Madeleine Peru, and here she sings Dance Me to the End of Love.

Yes, Madeline Peru there with a song that was written by Leonard Cohen. I always think that my favourite Frank Sinatra tracks are the ones that he recorded with the great Count Basie Orchestra. This is from an album simply called Sinatra / Basie, and it's a song written by Jerome Kern. It's I Won't Dance.

Yes, a big band treatment there for Frank Sinatra with I Won't Dance. And we're going to stay with big bands now and feature the big band of Billy May. The piece is a Spanish piece by the name of Perfidia. I think it means treachery or betrayal. Here he is, Billy May.

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This is Claire Teal with a song made famous by Mamas and Papas, Dream a Little Dream of Me.

0: Yes, Yorkshire lass, Claire Teal. Claire's big break came when she had to stand in for Stacey Kent at a festival in Wales. And I guess these days, probably Claire Teal is probably better known in this country than Stacey is herself. A song now from Jamie Cullum. This is from an album called Momentum, and it's When I Get Famous.
1: 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They're gonna cut through the windows. Ain't no one messing with my plans.

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Yes, that's who you're listening to, Hospital Radio Ipswich. My name's Mike Bug, and this is All That Jazz. Coming up tonight at 8 o'clock, there'll be a request show. So if you'd like a request, don't forget, give us a ring. You can either ring on your mobile phone, 704-666, that's Ipswich, of course, 01473-704-666. Or if you're in one of the hospital beds and you've got a Hospedia unit, you lift up the left-hand handset, press the star button and dial 800. 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Leave a message on there as to what you'd like to hear. Give us your name, what ward you're on, and what you'd like to hear. And we'll play it for you between 8 o'clock and 10 o'clock tonight. So requests every night on Hospital Radio between 8 and 10. Just let us know what you'd like to hear, because we want to play the music that you want to hear. We're going to continue with a piece by Chet Baker.

Yes, that was Chet Baker with his quartet with There's a Small Hotel. It's a piece that was written by Lawrence Hart. Chet Baker, one of those troubled men of jazz, I suppose. He's a trumpeter and a singer, but just playing his trumpet on that particular track. His early life, he was in and out of prison for drug offences, but became quite a settled down and became an extremely accomplished jazz performer. Song now from Doris Day with pianist Andre Previn. It's a little thing called Control Yourself.

Yes, that was Doris Day with Andre Previn. And Andre Previn recorded a number of those albums with different singers. That one was called Duet. A piece now from a man called Steve Tyrrell. He was a record producer and a radio host, as well as recording the occasional album. This is from an album that he recorded called Standard Time, and it's a little Fat Swallow number, Ain't Misbehavin'.

Yes, that's a strange track, isn't it? A strange little piece on the end there. I thought it was finished and it wasn't. There you are. Steve Tyrrell with Ain't Misbehavin'. A song now from Peggy Lee, one of the giants of jazz. Here she is when she says, "What can I say after I'm sorry?"

Yes, Peggy Lee. Who remembers the Beiderbecke Affair? That was a TV show that featured the music of Frank Bix Beiderbecke, but it was a comedy show that starred James Bolan. But it had a great soundtrack of old Bix Beiderbecke tracks on it. They were played by a man called Frank Ricotti. The signature tune to the show was a Bix Beiderbecke number called Crying All Day, and here is the Frank Ricotti All-Stars with that particular piece.

Yes, the Frank Ricotti All-Stars with a big Spiderbeck piece, Crying All Day. A song now from Ottilie Patterson, the Irish singer that was married to Chris Barber for some 24 years, and this particular piece was obviously recorded during their time together. Here is Chris Barber, Ottilie Patterson, I Can't Give You Anything, Bit of Love.

cool jazz now from a couple of saxophonists. Jerry Mulligan, who's playing baritone sax, and Ben Webster, who's on tenor sax. And they're combined together on from an album called Jerry Mulligan Beats Ben Webster with The Catwalk.

Tracy Kent with Cole Porter's You're the Top from Anything Goes brings our jazz program to a close for another evening. I'll be back with more jazz same time tomorrow night. Don't forget, coming up at 8 o'clock tonight, your request show. 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Star 800 or 704 666. From me, Mike, very good night. Bye for now.

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3: From the Sky News Centre at 6. Migrant crossings, defence and Ukraine were on the agenda during talks between the Prime Minister and the French President earlier. Andy Burnham welcomed Emmanuel Macron to Downing Street, his first overseas visitor since taking the top job. The Prime Minister says both countries need to stay one step ahead of people smuggling gangs, but our political correspondent Amanda Acas says opposition parties are critical of the amount being spent on the measures.
4: The UK is paying £662 million to France over the next 4 years in order to pay for this work, pay for the officers, pay for the equipment, the drones, the helicopters, the various technologies that they're using in order to try and stop these people smugglers.
3: A teenager will spend 4.5 years in youth detention for stabbing his teacher in the head in Pembrokeshire. The 16-year-old was convicted of wounding with intent following the attack in Milford Haven in February. The deadlocked jury in the Lindsay Clancy murder trial have resumed deliberations for a sixth day. The 36-year-old has admitted killing her three young children in Massachusetts, but claims she did it while suffering from postpartum psychosis. Green Party leader Zach Polanski's confirmed he's running to become an MP in Sir Keir Starmer's old seat. He's announced he'll run in the Holborn and St Pancras by-election triggered by the former Prime Minister's resignation. Experts are warning sleep aids and certain feeding products like hands-free bottle holders could be putting babies at risk. The Royal Society for the Prevention of Accidents is warning of suffocation, choking or overheating. Becky Guy is from the charity.
5: They need to be placed to sleep on their back in either a cot, Moses basket or bassinet with a waterproof mattress that's firm and flat.
3: And more than 70,000 pints worth of Guinness has been stolen from a depot in Cheshire. Thieves took two HGV trailers filled with barrels of stout from an industrial estate in Runcorn on Monday. The estimated value of the items stolen is around £205,000.

Hits here on Hospital Radio Ipswich with I Just Called to Say I Loved You. What a great song to start the 80s hour. A brilliant show for the next 60 minutes, playing some really good songs, including this one. George Michael, Channel 1 Around the Wards, with Careless Whisper.

0: It's George Michael's A Careless Whisper on Stu's 80s hits. Apparently that was actually written before Wham took the world by storm. It was one of their demos they sent to the radio stations, well, not radio stations, to the music people. The first bit of that, Wham rap, and Wake Me Up. The rest is history. This is Stu's 86 live on Hospital Radio. So coming up in the next hour, we've got the brain teaser, got movie quotes, and we've got a couple of number ones from a mystery year, but one of the best years around. This is Stu's 86. Just joining us, it's 666 via the nurse's station if you want to get involved, or *800.
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0: So, songs to play in the next couple of minutes from the girl group that took the 80s by storm. And we've also got that song from the Halloween era.

Oh, the brilliant sounds of Status Quo and the Wanderer on Stu's 80s Hits, exclusively live for the awards of the Ipswich Hospital. 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We're streaming around the world as well, and you can listen to us on the move via your Android app at TuneIn Radio. So, it's time to do movie quotes. So, I'll give you a couple of minutes to tell me what this movie quote is from. Simple. Four words. Wax on, wax off. Play a song from that film in the next couple of minutes. So, wax on, wax off, all to come in the next few minutes, right after the brilliant girl group that I mentioned from the 80s. Here it is. It's from the same film. It's Bananarama on Stu's 80s Hits.

Stu's 80s hits on Hotspur Radio with Bananarama and Cool Summer. Yes, yes, I'm giving it away just a bit too early. So the film quote for today was Wax On, Wax Off. Play that song from the... was actually that Cruel Summer was in the original film, but the song I was lining up was from the second film. But hey, it's just for fun on a day. Here it is. It was from the original Karate Kid, which is now in a TV series as well. So great songs to play in the next few minutes. We've got an unknown classic from Depeche Mode, where I don't play the mainstream 80s. I play a little bit different here on the show, and also Howard Jones to come as well. So keep it on Hotspur Radio. But remember the Halloween-y one I mentioned? Yes, it is. Ray Parker Jr. hitting the films in this year in 1984 with Ghostbusters.

It's Ghostbusters and Ray Parker Jr., Stu's 80s hits, playing an hour of great songs from the 80s. Want to get involved? It's Starry 100 by the Awards. Nurses at 6666, Ipswich number 01473-704666. Who you gonna call? More great songs on the way, and we talk of memories that only school kids from the 80s would remember.

Our sound of Depeche Mode on the radio is Stu's 80s hits with People Are People. One of those golden oldies you thought I was going to play. It just can't get enough. Well, it seems to be the only one that anybody ever plays. I know, but I thought to delve into the vault that is our library, and we've got millions of songs in our library here at the Hotspur Radio. And all you got to do is see one of our wall walkers each and every evening for the request show, which is every evening between 8 and 10. Monday to Sunday, every night between 8 and 10, you can pick the music here on Hotspur Radio. It's your bedside friend. A brilliant song from Queen to come up in the next few minutes, right after this from Howard Jones. What is love?

Oh, this brilliant sounds of Howard Jones and What Is Love on Stu's 80s Hits here on Hospital Radio, which is your bedside friend. Now, a few minutes ago, I mentioned about school memories that you'd only, if you were in the 80s, you would remember. Now, here we go, right? These are some of the things that I have found on the World Wide Web about some of the 80s things. Now, can you remember Helix calculator pencil cases? To say it was discreetly large, I reckon your bag would have to be huge. But talking about bags, apparently everybody at school would have a head bag. Now, you wonder what I'm talking about. It's a sports bag. It was black with red trim, red handles, but it had that compartment at the end that you could zip off, so you could use that for when you did sport. And the rest of the time, it was flipping huge, if I remember rightly. I had a couple of colours of them. And there was also a Puma one that had a jazzy silver Puma logo on the side. And it wasn't very practical because it didn't have a strap that goes over, it just had handles. So when you did home ec or sport all on the same day and you've got boxes and boxes of ingredients, never really worked. Also, in the world of the 80s from school days, you remember the hymn books, A Common Praise, apparently. Granny's Garden was the very first game on the computer, which was probably Commodore 64 or the BBC computer back in the day. We had a computer room that had about, it looked like it was a massive room. When I was at school just across the road at St Albans, but in reality there's probably only four computers, but they were massive. What else you got? 1, 2, 3 away reading books, chalkboards, and the top one was the flying rubber when you did the chalk wrong because your teacher didn't like what you took. Not allowed in there, Chisholm, talking in the back of my classroom. Yes. Anyway, this is Stu's 80s Hits live on Hospital Radio. Just played you Howard Jones. We've got some Break Free now from the brilliant Queen on your bedside friend, Hospital Radio.

Oh, the brilliant sounds of Queen. And I want to break three, free even. This is Stu's 80s Hits, playing some of the biggest songs around from the 80s. And I have to say, I have got quite a lot of decent 80s songs to play, including this one from the guy who was in the video, obviously, with his wife, Christina Brinkley.

Oh, yes. Billy Joel and Uptown Girl, Stu's 80s hits with the best song. Oh, I love that song. Was done again for a comic relief song, raising money back in the 90s. But this is Hospital Radio, and we're kicking off with some seriously 80s songs. But time for tonight's brain teaser. Are you interested in finding out what a brain teaser is all about? Find out this one. The average person has 1,460 of these a year. The average person has at least 1,460 of these a year. What do you think it is? Find out in the next couple of minutes here on Hospital Radio. Right after ZZ Top and Give Me All Your Lovin'.

0: coolest beards in showbiz in the 80s as well. 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

massive song from 1989. People do think that song was actually a 90s hit, but no. Came out just before the 90s in 1989. Our Black Box right on time, Stu's 80s hits. Wow, tell you what, the hour's nearly gone already. Couldn't believe it. Here we go. The average person has 1,460 of these a year. I don't remember one of them. A dream is the answer this week.

Oh, sounds a bit of work. Down Under, Stu's 80s hits. Last one for this hour. I'm going to leave you with this song. Now, I actually thought this was a 70s song, but

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3: From the Sky News Centre at 7, Andy Burnham's welcomed French President Emmanuel Macron to Downing Street, where they spoke about migrant crossings, defence and Ukraine. The Prime Minister blamed the UK's decade of low growth partly on Brexit, saying he wants a closer relationship with the EU. The PMs praised French collaboration, saying the two countries have similar aims across a wide range of topics.
4: It shows what collaboration can achieve, just as we are also showing on Ukraine, on small boats, and also on strengthening the UK-EU relationship.
3: A schoolboy who stabbed a teacher in the head has been sentenced to 4.5 years in youth detention. The 16-year-old attacked teacher Vicky Williams in Pembrokeshire in February. A woman critically injured during a police chase in Warwickshire last week has died. 62-year-old Karen Joseph's car was hit by a black Audi, which was being pursued by officers near Stratford-upon-Avon. A car tax conviction against the London mayor has been formally withdrawn in court. Lord Sadiq Khan's team argued he didn't own the 24-year-old Nissan Micra and claimed he'd been scammed. The DVLA asked for a review. Campaigners have had a petition to Downing Street calling for better protections for England's rivers, lakes and seas. Analysis by Surfers Against Sewage found waste was dumped into waterways for more than 43,000 hours during July and August. The group says it's received hundreds of sickness reports from people who say they've been wild swimming. Singer Becky Hill, who backs the campaign, says it's unacceptable.
5: I think it is an absolute scandal that great British bill players are paying for a service that they're not getting. And in return, they're getting the infrastructure of waterways, rivers, seas completely destroyed in the process.
3: And Spotify's revealed its most streamed song of the summer. Ariana Grande's Hate That I Made You Love Me came out on top, leading the platform's global chart for 22 days. That's the latest from the Sky News Centre. I'm AJ Walsh.

Tony Christie, Is This the Way to Amarillo? Don't ask me. Yeah, I don't know the answers to half these questions. Anyway, on today's show, we'll be trying to outfox you, as always, with our original quick quiz. We should be looking at some of the people that have we've classified, anyway, as Suffolk heroes, and playing a track from our featured artist of the day. All to come. It's exciting, isn't it? Let's start off with Sam Cooke, and he tells us a change is gonna come. Very quiet change by the sound of it.

Well, a rather mournful start to the programme, really, isn't it? Change is gonna come from Sam Cooke. Well, I guess change is around the corner. Our featured artist will be up shortly after a world-famous group. Yeah, it has to be with a name like The Stretch. And this is what they sound like. Why do you do it, they ask?

Yes, our namesake with one of their big hits. Why did you do it? Rhetorical question, perhaps. Anyway, let's get on to our featured artist of the day, Mary Isabel Catherine Bernadette O'Brien, who was an OBE, was born in 1939 in West Hampstead, London. Better known as Dusty Springfield, she was a much-loved English pop singer and record producer whose career extended from the late 1950s up until the 1990s. With her distinctive sensual mezzo-soprano voice, she was an important blue-eyed singer and at her peak was one of the most successful British female performers with six top 20 singles on the US Billboard Hot 100 and 16 on the UK singles charts from 1963 to 1989. She's also a member of the US Rock and Roll and UK Music Halls of Fame. International polls have named Springfield amongst the best female rock artists of all time. Her image, supported by peroxide blonde bouffant hairstyle, evening gowns and heavy makeup, added to her flamboyant performances and made her the icon of the swinging 60s. Sadly, she died on the 2nd of March 1999 at Henley-on-Thames, in Oxfordshire. But we do have Dusty with us this evening on record long after tonight is all over.

0: you'd like a request made this evening on Hospital Radio at Switch, give us a call on the internal telephone. The number is 6666, and that equates to Ipswich 704666.
1: You can also place your requests by dialing *800 from your Hospedia device, and that's free of charge.

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1: Simon Garfunkel there with the Boxer. Right, now we're going off to have a look at a bit of Suffolk that you may not be that well acquainted with, although it is happened to be world famous. Newmarket is a market town and civil parish in the West Suffolk district of Suffolk, England, located west of Bury St Edmunds and northeast of Cambridge. It's considered to be the birthplace and global centre of thoroughbred horse racing. The racing at Newmarket has been dated as far back as 1174, making it the earliest known racing venue of post-classical times. It's believed the name Newmarket evolved as a result of the trading that took place while York was the old market. This new centre of commerce became the Newmarket. It's a fascinating place steeped in history and is unique. It is the only location in the world to offer two separate turf race courses, each with their own facilities, the July course and the Rowley Mile. It is home to the oldest bloodstock auctioneers in the world and the largest in Europe, Tattersall's. And the town plate in Newmarket is the oldest organised race in existence, dating from 1666 and still uses the same course today. It's estimated that one in every three local jobs is related to horse racing. The town of Newmarket is to be home to more than 3,000 horses across 70 training yards. Many of the most successful trainers in the UK are based in Newmarket. And there is also a popular kart game, which we're sure to remember, called Newmarket, which has been in existence also for many a year. But, of course, is a totally different thing. Bit more melody for you? Yeah, Carpenter's time. Those good old dreams. Oh, yeah.

That one just seems to roll along nicely, doesn't it? It's been said thousands of times, what a fabulous voice Karen Carpenter had. And that's a good illustration of it all, surely. Now, I just really ought to remind you that we're coming up to a quick quiz in a couple of tracks' time. This is where I'll be asking six questions, and hopefully you'll be coming up with six really truthful and easy answers. That's the theory of this exercise anyway. So I'm just mentioning this now so you can get a pad and paper in case you wish to make a few notes and give you just, well, ever such a slight edge over the person in the bay next to you, perhaps. So anyway, that's coming up. There are no rules attached to it. If you want to partner up with somebody, that's fine, that's good. The only thing that we would say is you're not allowed to demolish or damage the hospital in any form. Other than that, you can do what the heck you like. You can even listen to a little bit of Ted Heath. How about a hot toddy? It's the weather for it sometimes. Maybe not now, but I'll think about it, shall I? Yeah, with you.

So that gets you in the mood. I hope so. Now, don't forget that you're listening to Hospital Radio Ipswich, broadcasting on the Hospedia Channel 1 and the World Wide Web, and the TuneIn and Simple Radio apps, and several other apps as well, actually. So you can get us online all over the place, even your smart speakers and so on. Smart speakers. Must sort these dentures out sometime. Right, so quick quiz is coming up. We've told you who you're listening to. What's next? Ah, maybe it's Voyage.

Oh, they mean that. Yes, voyage, and from east to west. OK. Right, it's quick quiz time. You have been warned, so hopefully we haven't caught anybody out on this one. Well, that's the theory anyway. Right, question one. In Scrabble, what is the points bonus for playing all seven of your tiles in a single turn? Second question. Which amendment to the US Constitution introduced prohibition? Third question. What was the surname of father and daughter artist Osorio and Artemisia? And fourth question. What craft might English Bond or Flemish Bond be used? In what craft would those two things be used? Question five. What is the name of James Bond's CIA agent, friend, who appears in a number of novels and films? And lastly, question six. Ralph Percy is the 12th and current holder of which aristocratic title in its current creation? So, there we are. That's the six to ponder on. We're going to listen to Kylie Minogue while you bash your brains out with the correct answers. And she's going to tell us all about, oh, it's a sad story of tears on a pillow. I'm sure she'll get over it, though.

0: very, very depressed this morning. You've all come in and you've cheered us all up, and it's absolutely brilliant, and you do a wonderful job. I'd like to take this opportunity to say thanks very much for all that you do for all the patients in hospital.
1: All right, back to the quick quiz, and more importantly, perhaps, the answers. Question one, as you recall, I hope, is, in Scrabble, what is the points bonus for playing all seven of your tiles in a single turn? Well, the answer to that is 50. Question two was, which amendment to the US Constitution introduced prohibition? Well, that was the 18th Amendment. Question three, what was the name of father and daughter artist Rosario and Artemisia? The answer to that is Gentilish. Gentilish. Question four was, in which craft might English bond or Flemish bond be used? Well, that's in bricklaying, if you think about it. Crafty question that, wasn't it? And question five, what is the name of James Bond's CI agent friend who appeared in a number of novels and films? Well, that was Felix Leiter, altogether there. And question six, last question, Ralph Percy is the 12th and current holder of which aristocratic title in its current creation? And he is the Duke of Northumberland. So, hands up then, who got 6 out of 6? Really? No hands. 5 out of 6? 4 out of 6? Do you know, I've got an idea. Shall I just let you sort it out between you while the rest of us go off and listen to Marvin Gaye and Tammy Terrell? No.

0: Ah, that's the title. A big hit it was for the pair of them. Right, it's Suffolk Hero Time. This is where we feature a person that was born or operated in Suffolk and went on to great things. This evening, or today, we have a musician, Brian Peter George Eno, who was born in 1948 in the village of Milton. The son of William Arnold Eno, a postal worker and clock and watch repairer, and Maria Alphonsine Eno, a Belgian national. Brian Eno is the eldest of three children. The surname Eno is derived from the French Huguenot surname Heno. Brian attended a Catholic grammar school at St Joseph's College in Ipswich in the mid to late 50s. 10 years later, after separating from his wife, Eno moved to London, where his professional career began. He became involved with the Scratch Orchestra and the Plymouth Sinfonia. Running short of money at one point, Eno had to earn money as a paste-up artist for an advertisement section of a local newspaper. He quit and became an electronics dealer, which entailed buying old speakers and making new cabinets for them before selling them on. During 1971, Eno co-formed the glam art rock band Roxy Music. He had a chance meeting with saxophonist Andy Mackay at a train station, which led him to join the band. Eno later said, "If I'd walked 10 yards further down on the platform or missed the train, I'd be in the next carriage. I probably wouldn't have been an art teacher now." Eno played on their first two albums released in 1972 and 73. Initially, Eno did not appear on the stage at their live shows, but operated the group's mixing desk at the centre of the concert venue, where he had a microphone to sing backup vocals. After the group secured a record deal, Eno joined them on stage playing the synthesizer and became known for his flamboyant costumes and makeup, partly stealing the spotlight from lead singer Brian Ferry. After the 1973 tour ended, Eno quit the band. He cited disagreements with Ferry and the frontman's insistence on being in command of the group, which affected Eno's ability to incorporate his own ideas. Since then, Brian has largely followed a solo career, having contributed to recordings by artists as varied as Nico, Roberto Calvert, Genesis, David Bowie and Zivi Mu, who are a Russian group. So he's a lad who's been around considerably, isn't it? Good luck to him. So that's our Suffolk hero for the day, Brian Eno. And this is Muriel Day.
1: 9 times out of 10.
0: That's the title.
1: You never

0: you'd like a request played this evening on Hospital Radio Ipswich, give us a call on the internal telephone. The number is 6666, and that equates to Ipswich 704666.
1: You can also place your requests by dialing *800 from your Hospedia device, and that's free of charge.
2: I'll tell you what, how about a really big ballad? One from the continent, perhaps? Nino Bravo, in fact. Libra.

Well, I suppose it's one of those tracks you either like or dislike. I found it rather appealing, actually. It's got a nice aspect to it. And that's all I'm saying. I'm not going to make myself that unpopular. Let's move on, shall we, to Rafaela Cara. Do It Again. Well, if you insist...

Well, that's it for another session, I'm afraid. Don't forget you can hear another edition of The Stretch at the same time tomorrow, right here on Hospital Radio Ipswich. 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Look forward to hearing from you. All the very best. God bless. Bye-bye.

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3: From the Sky News Centre at 8, Downing Street says the Prime Minister and French President have agreed that action on small boats needs to be scaled up. Andy Burnham held talks with Emmanuel Macron with defence and the UK's relationship with Europe, among the other issues on the agenda. Our political correspondent Amanda Acas says opposition parties are critical of the amount being spent on immigration measures.
4: The UK is paying £662 million to France over the next 4 years in order to pay for this work, pay for the officers, pay for the equipment, the drones, the helicopters, the various technologies that they're using in order to try and stop these people smugglers.
3: Meanwhile, dozens of people are feared dead after a migrant boat was found drifting in the Atlantic Ocean near Gran Canaria. It's thought more than 100 people were originally on board the vessel when it left West Africa nearly a month ago. Firefighters will spend a second night tackling a blaze in Belfast. The fire on Queen's Island broke out yesterday afternoon. Thousands of tons of scrap cars are said to be involved. Campaigners have handed a petition into Downing Street calling for better protections for England's waterways. Analysis by Surfers Against Sewage found hundreds of people have reported becoming ill after swimming this past summer. They say waste was dumped into waterways for more than 43,000 hours during July and August. Giles Brimstow's from the organisation.
5: All these signatories are people saying, right, we need a pathway to a cleaner, better system where money is reinvested properly to protect the environment and to protect human health.
3: In sport, the Edinburgh Derby in the Scottish Premiership between Hibs and Hearts is 0-0 in the first half at Easter Road. The away team could move to up to second with victory. And Oasis have dropped a hint that appears to suggest plans for a concert in Glasgow. The video posted on social media shows two boys sitting in a chip shop. Posters in the background appear to contain the coordinates for Celtic Park. It also features a drinks fridge stocked with iron brew. That's the latest. I'm AJ Walsh.

Oh, that was nice, wasn't it? Welcome, Aldborough Festival Programme with me, John Aldborough, on this Thursday night, the 3rd of September. And Jamaican-born Omar Samuel Parsley, his real name, had that hit in 2014 and is 40 years old today. So happy birthday, Omar, wherever you may be. I have a guest speaking in a little while up here on the Aldborough Festival programme, Colleen Butler. Colleen has been up here before, but new things that she has to tell you about. Lots of stuff going on. And, well, we'll talk more with Colleen after the first couple of tracks. What has happened on this day in music? Well, the 3rd of September 1977, a month after his death, Elvis Presley had 27 albums and 9 singles in the top 100 charts in the UK. So a month after his death. Moody Blue is the number one album, while Way Down was number one in the singles chart, putting them equal to the Beatles, each amassing 17 number one hits.

Elvis. Couldn't get much deeper than that. Elvis Presley, number one this day in 1977. What a musical history that guy had. 17 number one hits, that's quite something. The 3rd of September 2005, on this day, blues musician Fats Domino was rescued from New Orleans shortly after Hurricane Katrina hit the city. The 77-year-old singer had been reported missing since the storm in New Orleans, which had flooded the city, leaving thousands fear dead. I was there shortly after that hurricane hit, actually. I've been to one or two cities, actually, that have been devastated for various reasons. But that one was a mess. It really was. And it seems like yesterday, back in 2005. Goodness. Just a reminder, by the way, you can send a request here to hoi.org.uk. If you go to our website, you will see a little box, a little orange box, and click that, and you can send in a request. For one or two people who have my telephone number, who send me messages, I have no phone today. Long story, but I haven't got a phone here with me, and therefore I won't see any messages you send in. So please do send in emails if you're able to do that. hoi.org.uk, and the request will come out for you sometime between now and 10. That would be lovely. So anyway, as I was saying, Fats Domino was rescued in 2005, and here's a track that always reminds me of Fats Domino. Just kind of him, really.

0: Fats Domino, Blueberry Hill. Got himself in a bit of a muddle, as did so many people back in 2005 with Hurricane Katrina. As I said, I saw it soon after. It was horrible. Anyway, someone who's not horrible, who's absolutely lovely, is Colleen Butler, who is with me as I speak. Hello, Colleen, how are you?
1: Hello, I'm well, thank you.
0: Oh, good. Just there's a stroke of luck. The microphone's working. That's rather lucky. And, well, you've been here before.
1: I have indeed.
0: Yeah, so tell me about, well, for the people who weren't listening before, first of all, let's start with, what is it you do?
1: So I run a holistic clinic, and it provides over 16 different types of massages, sound baths, meditations, hypnotherapy and holistic counselling, which is something, or a life coaching. It's something that I designed because I worked in mental health and often delivered people to their appointments with their psychiatrist, and it was a little bit, okay, start, plonk, finish, and they'd still be left in the place that they were at the beginning. So I decided that if I was going to do something like this, I would start with like a little meditation to ease them into their life coaching, and then we finish with a nice uplifting sound bath so that they're not still stuck in that moment of what they were talking about.
0: What do you mean by a sound bath?
1: So sound bath is a collection of sound that can influence the brain, and so we use lots of different instruments, chimes, rainmakers, flutes, guitars, human voice, and we play, you know, sounds basically, which we only play selected sounds that uplift the brain chemistry. So when we're particularly doing that therapy, that's what we're playing.
0: So are you giving this sound bath before or after hypnotherapy, or is it separate hypnotherapy?
1: It's separate hypnotherapy. We do a meditation to ease them into a life coaching session, so it gets them talking about what's holding them back, and then after they've finished talking about whatever they want to say, we then do the sound bath. It just helps people digest and decompress for a little bit after talking about things that may be quite heavy.
0: Can you help people who and I appreciate you're quite gentle about this, but can you help people who just simply don't want to talk about what it is?
1: Yes, and that's more hypnotherapy, because it eases you out, it taps into your subconscious basically. So although it's very mentive and borderline similar, it's taps deeper, and we can sort of pull you out of it. But obviously people have to be prepared to be pulled out of it, because often they'll come out with things that they'd actually forgotten about.
0: Yes. You know,
1: but it has influenced their lives.
0: Yes.
1: And then they start to realise the pattern. But then once they start to realise the pattern, you can then make the changes that are needed.
0: So somebody has heard about you, or maybe you've listened to this, and they come along to you. So how many sessions does it take before people... I know people are all different and there's no rule of thumb, but roughly, how many sessions before they believe they're feeling different, and how long is the session?
1: Well, it does depend on the person, it really does. I mean, you can have somebody in 3 or 4 times and they feel like they feel better, and then you can have somebody in 12 times and then they start feeling better. It does really depend on what their issue is, but I would say probably roughly about 6 is when we start getting somewhere. But it depends how far they want to go in their therapy and how far they want to go on their journey. Some people aren't ready to completely get to A to B. They need like the A plus and then the B. You know, and some people will come back, you know, they suffer from mental health illness, they do it regularly because it helps them, and then if they're going through a bad phase or feel like they're having a bad phase, they'll come back.
0: So a sort of top up,
1: like a little top up really. Yeah. But if you're doing it for something that quitting smoking, it's normally between 6 and 12 sessions.
0: And here's an obvious question, I genuinely don't know the answer, difference between men and women?
1: That's an interesting question. And I've got to say it on radio.
0: You have. I like to catch people out if I can.
1: Well,
0: they're all listening, you know, they're all listening.
1: I think, you know, there is good and bad in each. And I think women are more susceptible to meditation and hypnotherapy, but men are easier to deal with.
0: That's an interesting answer.
1: Yes. While they're in a meditation or hypnotherapy.
0: Because men give you straight answers?
1: I think so. They'll give you straight answers, and that without being rude, they think less. You know, they're a little bit more...
2: Told you I had to say it on radio.
1: You know, they're a bit more straightforward. As a woman, even I do it myself, you ask me a question and I've got 20 answers already in my head. You know, so... And then I think, well, why is that? And then, you know, it goes on to a bit like a spiral graph, as with men who are a little bit more straightforward.
0: Yes, okay. All right, we'll just play another piece of music and we'll carry on chatting. And we'll just tell you that Donovan on this day in 1966 was number one in the charts with Sunshine Superman.

0: Donovan, Sunshine Superman. I fibbed you earlier on. I said that was number one in September the 3rd, 1966. It was actually number two, number one in the USA. That track featured the then Yardbird and future Led Zeppelin guitarist Jimmy Page. The song was written for Donovan by his future wife, Linda Lawrence. Back to Colleen, who is here with me in the studio, and we were just talking there about the difference between men and women, and I must say Colleen was the essence of diplomacy in the way that she answered that. Colleen, how did you start? We off air, we touched a little bit upon about that. We don't need to go on all the very details. What was the first of all these things that you do, all these therapies you do, how did you start? And I answer that question on behalf of anybody who might be thinking of doing it.
1: Well, my story is quite a long one. So when I went to dance school, a particular famous dance school, I learned how to do sports massage. And you had to pick another subject. So I picked sports massage, so I learnt how to do that. My mother-in-law at the time was heavily into reflexology and Indian head massage, so she taught me how to do that, and she actually went to India and China to learn these things. So then I did that with her for quite a few years. Then I went into children, my sort of first set of children went and got a bit older, and I worked in mental health. And this is where it all began, because I could see how the holistic therapies was actually helping people. And I was quite often in charge on a Saturday, and Saturday was naughty time. Friday night was naughty time, so was Saturday. So I'd run groups, you know, in the day to keep them occupied. So whoever was on Sunday got the naughtiness instead of me.
0: Deservedly so.
1: But as it went on, I was running a meditation group, and it just really, really, especially in the meditation, really start. I could see the progression in the people every single week. And I thought, right, I need to do this. And then I was pregnant with Polly, and then that's when I trained in some of my other things that I've got alongside my belt, because I realised that Polly has special needs and I wouldn't have been able to do that job at that level and to look after her the way she needed to be looked after. So, and that's when I sort of spurred on to do my own thing, started, you know, doing charity things and community things, and then it went from there.
0: And Polly's a lovely name. Polly is such a sweet name.
1: Yeah.
0: You told me a little bit, I'm going to tease some of this out of you now. I appreciate that you are naturally sort of modest about this, but I think it needs to be said, you're doing a huge amount of stuff for charity. I've got some notes here that I made concerning your things that you've done coming up, but let's just talk about the past for the moment. What have you done in the past on the charity side? Because you came here last time, some of these things were coming up.
1: Yeah, we did the event for the bus shelter, which was a lot of work. It was massive.
0: What's the bus shelter?
1: So the bus shelter is literally a bus, and people run it. It goes into the town centre of Ipswich, and they provide teas, coffees, communication things, like if they need help with universal credits, or, you know, they need something working out for them, you can come with that. Then upstairs you've got clothes and a shower room, which they can go up, get changed and have a shower. But it's more than that, it's a community. And people sit round the tables, and I volunteered there a few times, and I'm paying card games. You know, and I didn't have a clue, so I turned it around to Snap, which I still lost.
0: Fair enough.
1: But it is, you know, it's a top, because it's lonely being on the streets. So it does provide needs, but it's also a community.
0: Something else you were doing, I think, weren't you previously as well, besides the bus shelter?
1: Helping Hands. Helping Hands is another homeless charity in Ipswich, which, you know, we do a lot for, and we do quite regularly. It's a lady called Jill Farmer, and she gives out meals, she collects items of clothing to books, and she gives them out, and she helps signpost people that are homeless or classed as vulnerable. So it's like someone that is housed in a hotel, for an example. If you're living in a hotel, they're in a hotel, but you're still actually living like a homeless person, because there's nothing to cook with.
0: That's true. Yes, I hadn't thought
1: so
0: of that.
1: So you still have to have things like pot noodles, sandwiches, crisps, biscuits. You know, which obviously then starts to cause other issues over time. And these kind of foods are quite costly.
0: Yes.
1: So, you know, she does actually provide hot meals, hot drinks and whatever else. So Jill hasn't been well recently, but she's still going and she's got lots of people supporting her.
0: Is there a base for this lady? Where does she work out of? Is there an office or a...
1: Not as such, no, but she sort of does everything off her own back. Okay. So, you know, but she'll go out and out into the streets of Ipswich with her team.
0: And tell people about where you actually work from and what it consists of in your professional work.
1: Okay, so we have a lovely little, it's like a hut, I suppose, in Stone and Barnes, Unit 5. It's very noticeable because it's covered in flowers, wisteria, herbs, and it has a pink bench outside, it has bunting, and it has an Our Lady stuck in the middle of it, protecting me against evil things. I got a massive one and plonked it right outside
0: the
1: front.
0: So even very evil things, they're not going to come
1: exactly.
0: And get you.
1: Ah, well, it's good. Exactly, yeah. And we work from there. It's split into two. We have reception and two sides over the other. One side is more for the physical treatment and the other side is more for the sort of emotional and mental side. But we can go in any room, really.
0: And so people don't just turn up. You've got to make an appointment to do
1: I am open on a most days of the week, but obviously it's coming up to a different season, winter. It's sort of based like in a holiday village, so it always gets quieter. So when it's really bad weather, I'm going to have to do bookings only for certain days.
0: Yeah.
1: But I'm always open on a Friday and Saturday for people to walk in.
0: So it's a holiday village. Do people who are there taking a holiday, taking a break, go, oh,
1: yes,
0: I'm going to call in here?
1: Yeah, they
0: really?
1: Do. Yeah,
0: they do.
1: They do just that. It's such a perfect little place. It's a really good idea, and I think the new owners will really uplift it and do a lot of good work for it as well.
0: Yes, it's been slightly troubled, hasn't it? As a
1: yes,
0: location.
1: Yes, but I am quite reassured that the Cosgroves will, you know, have good ideas and they're good people.
0: Oh, excellent! Right, we'll do another piece of music, and then we'll talk about some of your up and coming charity thingies. We've got
1: Thank
0: a birthday
1: you.
0: Person. 46 years old today, Canadian musician Jay Cohn McCaskin, the bassist with Sum 21, who in 2001 got to number 13 with In Too Deep.

0: There's a quiet little number, In Too Deep. Happy birthday to the musician there, J. Co. McCaskin, 46 years old today. Back to Colleen. Now, Colleen, you've told us a bit about how you started, what it is you do, where you are, and now we want to talk about what it is you're going to do, because I know you've got quite a few things lined up in the general heading of charity work. Tell us about them.
1: Yes, well, I've got to remember all of it now.
0: I pretend I haven't got the list in front of me.
1: One of them is a coffee morning, and our first one is going to be on the 10th, which is a Thursday of September at 10:30. And this is for parents that have children with learning disabilities or mental health. Now, they can be little children, but I'm also quite enthusiastic for parents to come with older children, because once your child hits 17, 18, you ain't getting anybody to be interested. And it's quite a hard journey. And, you know, some children or adult children end up getting criminalised for their sort of mental health behaviour in public. And they're not. It turns out that they're not actually getting the support and end up in prison because there isn't the support out there anymore.
0: Oh, this actually... Slightly interrupting your flow, this is a problem in not just that respect. Kids get help until whatever it is, 16, 18, and there's this gap.
1: There's a massive gap
0: until quote-unquote adulthood takes over. Yeah. And, I mean, adulthood mentally to cope with it. And there's this terrible gap, isn't there, between a child and an adult where you're just dropped.
1: You're 17, you're completely and utterly dropped and there's nothing there.
0: Yeah.
1: And that's almost when it maximises in some cases.
0: Yeah.
1: And then sometimes they drop too far, unfortunately.
0: Yes, or get with the wrong company.
1: Yeah.
0: Wrong adult company, particularly.
1: Yeah, and you know, back in the day you had recovery workers, and you were trained, but there's not so many of them now. And there's people with the best intentions, I'm sure, to help, but the training isn't the same because the payslip isn't the same.
0: Mm-hmm.
1: So you're opening it wide, and people just haven't necessarily got the clout to deal with it because they're like, oh, that's scary. Well, yes, it is. This is how it is.
0: Mm.
1: And if you don't want to do it, don't be in the job.
0: The problem is that these angels who work in this area, even professionally, who are greatly needed, are poorly paid.
1: This is the problem. They're very, very, very poorly paid. And, you know, a lot of people, you've got to have a passion for it, because if you don't, you're not going to last 5 minutes.
0: The passion's got to be part of the wages, hasn't it?
1: Yes, because you can think, well, I can just work in Tesco's or Boots and get paid the same. So you've got to have the passion and the stamina to want to change things. And not change the world, but change maybe one little thing for that one person, for that family, because it's going to change their world.
0: Yeah.
1: Yeah.
0: So on this, just on this particular thing, initiative you've just mentioned, this is the 10th of September, did you say?
1: Yes, it's the 10th of September.
0: And they can just turn up at Stonham?
1: You can just turn up. If you'd like to message me, let me know you're coming. It's nice because I get an idea of numbers then.
0: Okay.
1: But if it's successful, we're going to be running these regularly, because it gives people, especially with the adult children, it gives people a chance to talk about their experiences. But also, I'm a parent of a child like that, you develop a little bit of a difference sense of humour that other people might not understand. Like, oh, did you just say that?
0: Yeah,
1: I did. So I think it's nice to have that and that laughter.
0: I think in all those difficult professions, I mean, I don't know, undertakers, you have to, don't you?
1: Yeah, exactly.
0: Keep yourself going.
1: Yeah.
0: So that's the coffee morning, the 10th of September. You also have told me about Tuesday special.
1: I've completely thought about this. Tuesdays, we are opening our doors to people that have special needs and mental health, and the reason why we're doing this is because quite often they will need support workers, carers or parents with them. And you know, when you're coming into a place and it's sort of busy and a bit congested and you've got other people coming in and out, it can be quite overwhelming. So we're opening our doors for special dates on a Tuesday, just to say, look, you've got the extra space here, you've got the comfort of having a treatment, which they obviously have to pay for, but their carers, support workers, mum, dad, whoever brings them, gets a free hand massage, because they also need a treat. And we're hoping to be able to do a complimentary meditation session on a Tuesday morning, where people can just come, they don't have to pay, they can join in and have a like a mini meditation session. We will have a donation box because obviously to do these things we don't get funding. So we do have to cover a little bit, so we will have a donation box that people can put in, even if people that don't want to come but they want to put in the in a box so that we can continue to do these things, then that would be good.
0: So they may be going to the other businesses at Stolen Barns and don't need your help but could still pop by and draw a drop a pound in the box. I've got several other things I'm aware of what it is you're going to do, but we'll talk about those after another piece of music, because American singer Jennifer Page, who had a 1998 international hit single Crush, her birthday today is 53 years old, 3rd of September 1973. Oh, why hasn't that gone? Oh dear, oh dear, oh dear. Well, you see, that has a machine which tends to go to sleep if you don't do it too long, if you don't get stuck into it. So we'll play something I happen to have already lined up. Thin Lizzy and Whiskey in the Jar. I'm now going to go and throw a CD player against the wall.

0: Thank goodness Thin Lizzy were there, waiting in the wings. I could bring them on unexpectedly. Eric Bell from Thin Lizzy, 79 today. He's a founding member of the original Thin Lizzy, and that got to number 6 in 1973. Back to a lovely Colleen Butler, who's with me here today, talking about her work at Stone and Barnes and the range of things that Colleen does, much of this for charity, well, loads of it for charity, but at the same time, Colleen, of course, has a business to run. So looking through these other things that you've got lined up, complimentary meditation sessions have to be booked. I think we have, did we cover that just now? Or do we?
1: Yeah. So on the Tuesdays, there is complimentary meditation sessions for the people that are coming, you know, for a treatment or what have you. And then on the Saturday, I always run a meditation group. It's at 11:15. It's a non-profit group, so I'm charging £10 just to sort of like cover the cost of the space and the drinks and stuff that I provide. It's £10 per person. And it's just anybody can come, and we want to keep it sort of accessible for everybody. And people can come one week and not the next. You know, so it's not something they have to commit to, but obviously you will get the benefit.

0: area, so we have a sort of garden and a corner bit of a big wisteria tree that goes over. So there's a reflection area outside, and obviously in the second room now there is a reflection area. So when you have your sort of massage treatment, if you do need to have that little bit of time and sit there with a cup of tea, then there is the opportunity to do that.
1: Okay, and Christmas, what's happening at Christmas? I hate to say this, looking at the computer, the 3rd of September, that seems it's going to be ages, but it's going to be on us, isn't it?
0: There's going to be quick things going on. So there's a few things. We are collecting hats, gloves and socks for Helping Hands, Jill Farmer. And you can obviously contact me personally, or you can just drop them off at Dan's Salle de Papillon, the Unit 5. And then, you know, we sort of store them and then we'll ship them off to Jill when we've sort of like got a nice collection. So we are doing that from now onwards till Christmas, for Christmas.
1: Okay.
0: We're also doing sound baths, and we're looking for like musicians that, you know, will come along to these non-profit sound baths, which are similar to the meditation, and just play the flute, play the guitar, sing, you know, and more like a workshop type thing, really. And just sort of like just make it a bit different, make it something a bit different. And we are looking for anybody that wants to do carol singing outside the clinic throughout December.
1: Now, there's so much stuff you mentioned there. I will just give out your email address, if that's okay.
0: Yeah, of course you can.
1: So, Colleen's email address is Colleen, that's two L's and two E's, so C-O-L-L-E-N, and then B for Butler, 056@gmail.com. Colleen B, 056@gmail.com. And do you have a website?
0: Not at the moment.
1: Okay.
0: Yeah.
1: Okay. So
0: but we are on Facebook.
1: Oh, yeah. Okay.
0: Yeah, yeah.
1: So how would you find your Facebook? Just your name?
0: Yeah, my name, or you put Dan's Salle de Papillon, which is basically inside the butterfly room in French. So if you don't know the spelling, Google that and it will come up.
1: Okay. Okay.
0: So, yeah.
1: But probably Stonham.
0: But Stonham Barnes Unit 5,
1: Stonham Barnes Unit 5, okay.
0: Yeah.
1: So Facebook's the easiest way of doing it, but for direct contact, Colleen B. 056@gmail.com. And I will just share this with you. In talking, when the music was playing, I didn't realise that Colleen comes up here to Ipswich from Stowmarket and has made it by a combination of train and bus. So thank you for that, Colleen. How on earth you go by bike from Stowmarket to Stonham Aspel? You are my hero, because there are some hills there, aren't there?
0: There's some hills, but I've got a little bit of a cheat. I have got pedal assist.
1: Ah, that's
0: so
1: good.
0: It's a little bit easier, but when you stop pedalling, you stop. There is no glide in that, you know, as I have discovered quite a few times. But the you know, going down a hill, you're debating with yourself, do I pedal or not? Because when I get to the bottom, I'm just going to stop. But if I don't, then I'm going to go down this hill at 25 miles per hour, which is quite fast on a little bike.
1: Yes.
0: So you have to sort of work it out. What mood you're in?
1: I've not yet had that pleasure. I've not used one
0: it's
1: of those.
0: It's a technique to it.
1: Yes, I'm sure
0: learning
1: it is.
0: On the job.
1: Colleen, thank you for coming in. Thank
0: you're
1: you
0: very
1: for all
0: welcome.
1: That you're
0: thank
1: doing.
0: Thank you for having me.
1: Well, all these wonderful things you're doing, such a diverse range of people that you're helping. So thank you. And of course, wish you success in your business.
0: Thank you.
1: And we'll have you back after Christmas to see how things are going.
0: Yeah, that would be lovely. Thank you very much for having me.
1: Thank you.
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0: Bit of Percy Faith and theme from A Summer Place. Well, wasn't that lovely? Thanks to Colleen for coming in here, telling us all about her job, but also, more importantly, from Hospital Radio point of view, all those wonderful things that she's doing for charity. So have a look on Facebook and look up Stone and Barnes, and you'll find Colleen mentioned on there, I'm sure. And we wish you all the best, and I've invited her back to come back after Christmas and see how things have gone. Of course, weather permitting, how do we know what the weather's going to be like? Look at that time, we're almost there. 65 years old today, news at 9, by the way. I'm not going anywhere, it's just the news. No, I'm back with you until 10. 65 years old today, Lester Noel from Beats International, who in 1990 had a number one single featuring vocalist, former actress in TV's Grange Hill as well. And this is Dub, Be Good To Me. See you after the news, don't you dare go away. And a request for Nancy after the news.
1: Tank fly, boss walk, jam, nitty gritty. 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
2: From the Sky News Centre at 9, Andy Burnham has held talks with Emmanuel Macron in Downing Street. The leaders have agreed action on small boats needs to be scaled up. Opposition parties have been critical of the amount being spent on immigration measures. Meanwhile, the Conservative leader Kemi Badenoch defended spending cuts as common sense. She set out proposals to increase the defence budget by slashing welfare spending. £3.1 billion would be saved by reimposing the two-child benefit cap scrapped by Labour earlier this year. Mrs. Badenoch refused to rule out a return to austerity.
3: Living within our means, people try and look for terrible names to describe what is actually common sense. We need to live within our means. We should not be spending our children's money. We should not be leaving them with debt or making them unsafe.
2: The deadlocked jury in the Lindsay Clancy murder trial have been told to keep deliberating by the judge following a sixth day of discussions. The 36-year-old has admitted killing her three young children in Massachusetts, but claims she did it while suffering from postpartum psychosis. More than 1,200 people are now confirmed to have died in Nepal following the country's catastrophic flash flooding. Authorities say more than 4,000 people are still missing, including dozens of British nationals. Tens of thousands of homes are expected to need rebuilding. Actress Dame Joanna Lumley's long campaigned for Gurkha veterans and Nepalese communities.
4: It's mostly that gnawing anxiety about what's going to happen next and how people are going to cope with this, because there are going to be countless orphaned children. There will be whole livelihoods which have disappeared from entire villages, whole villages which have disappeared.
2: In sport, Hearts are on course to win the Edinburgh Derby, leading 2-0 at Hibs in the Scottish Premiership. James Wilson and Laurent Mendy scored in the first half. And more than 70,000 pints of Guinness has been stolen from a depot in Cheshire. Thieves took two HGV trailers filled with around 800 barrels of stout from an industrial estate in Runcorn on Monday. That's the latest. I'm AJ Walsh.

big refrain. Though spring is here, to me it's still September.

Welcome back, second part of the Auburn Festival with Dinah Washington, September in the Rain. And I played that for our lovely Nancy, listening down there in the south of England, in the New Forest area, who sent me an email. And by the way, you, all the rest of you, can send me an email, hri.org.uk, hri.org.uk. Click on the send a request, and it'll come through to me here. But Nancy mysteriously says she's had a shock at the start of the week, so I don't quite know what that was, Nancy, but I'm sorry you've had a shock. But you're hoping for a quieter weekend, and therefore could we play September in the Rain by Dinah Washington? Well, happy to do that, and I hope whatever that was, it wasn't too difficult or painful for you. And yes, have a quieter weekend, which we will all wish for. I am a classic car owner, so I'm at yet another classic car event this Sunday at Wolverston. It's an event that's moved from further up in the county down to Wolverston, so that should be quite nice and a lovely setting. So that's me on Sunday taking care of. Saturday, well, obviously, polishing the car, ready for Sunday. Whatever else do you expect? 84 years old today, the American musician, singer and songwriter Al Jardine, who co-founded the Beach Boys, is best known as the band's rhythm guitarist and for occasionally singing lead vocals. He actually sang on Help Me Rhonda and Come Go With Me, and he also sang on And Then He Kissed Me.

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of course, Michael Jackson and Beat It. Hospital Radio Switch. John Oliver with you until 10. You're very welcome. I'm going to pop back at 1 and do a program called Extra Ease Listening, HLI Light Program. And then I'm here again on Sunday, sitting in for my old mate Pete between 8 and 10. And of course, on Sunday, it isn't just Hospital Radio Switch, it is also Hospital Radio Colchester. So I shall spread myself far and wide across two counties on Sunday. So lots, oh, and down here for a meeting tomorrow. So lots of Hospital Radio going on for yours truly. And it's as I mentioned earlier, I don't have my phone with me because I had a problem with it. And it'll be sorted by tomorrow. But it's a very strange feeling, like sitting here naked. You just miss your phone so much. You really do. Now I know. It wouldn't be a pretty sight, I know, but it is radio, so you wouldn't be any of the wiser. On this day, the 3rd of September, 1650, English parliamentarian forces led by Oliver Cromwell defeated an army loyal to King Charles II of England, boo, at the Battle of Dunbar. Cromwell described the victory as one of the most signal mercies God hath done for England and his people, unquote. As a result of the destruction of the Scottish army, he was able to march unopposed to Edinburgh and quickly occupied the Scottish capital. Oh, it didn't last forever though, mate, did it? It's a delicious piece of Bob Marley now.

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0: The Mavericks, the Lion Dancing Kings, actually touring America at the moment. I've got all the knowledge you ever need here, let me tell you. And that's one that you just can't resist jiggling about a bit too, can you? On this day, the 3rd of September, 1658. There you go. You see, it happened in the end. 59, Oliver Cromwell died due to complications relating to former malaria and kidney stone disease. It's thought that his death was also quickened by the death of his daughter a month previously. Richard Cromwell, brackets, the third son of Oliver Cromwell, close brackets, became Lord Protector of England on the death of his father, but served just under 9 months, leading to his nickname of Tumbledown Dick by the Royalists. Oh, okay.
1: Oh, honey, I'm sorry.
0: This almost didn't start, this record. Has now. Mac and Katie Cassoon and Sugar Candy Kisses.

That's a track I've not heard for ages and ages. Mac and Katie Cassoon, Sugar Candy Kisses. I think they're brother and sister, I think, if I remember correctly. 1783. So I shouldn't laugh. I've been told these things when I was playing. I try and claim ownership of most things, but that one had to slip away. 1783 on this day, Britain finally recognised the United States of America by signing the Treaty of Paris, which officially ended the American War of Independence. Oh, I love this track. Dionne Warwick, do you know the way to San Jose? I'm just going to have to lie down now. Happy memories.

I don't think there's a single track by Dionne Warwick that I don't really, really like. Do Know the Way to San Jose. 1878, on the 3rd of September, over 640 people died when the crowded paddle steamer Princess Alice collided with the Bywell Castle in the River Thames. It was the greatest loss of life in any Thames shipping disaster. Now, many, many years ago, when I was walking the Thames path, I think sort of somewhere Woolwich Way, there was actually a plaque on the wall there to commemorate that event that took place around that location, which I hadn't heard of until I did my walk. 1916, the 3rd of September, Captain Leif Robinson became the first pilot to shoot down a Zeppelin airship during a German air raid on London in World War I. The airship caught fire after being attacked and crashed at Cuffley in Hertfordshire. He was later awarded the Victoria Cross. It seems sort of easy, doesn't it, to shoot down an airship? Huge things, but of course, back in the day, it was all very, very new. I have been on a Zeppelin airship over the centre of London. That was quite a thrill. Really was, and it's still about. I think I saw it somewhere the other day going over London. They are quite a thing here in 2026. So back in 1916, they must have seemed like absolute monsters. Here's John Paul Young.

Johnny Nelson, and here's where the story ends. Going through what's happened on this date in history, interesting things keep turning up, I must say. In 1935, Sir Malcolm Campbell reached a speed of 304.3 miles per hour on the Bonneville Salt Flats in Utah, becoming the first person to drive a car at over 300 miles an hour. 1939, Prime Minister Neville Chamberlain, in a radio broadcast, announced that Britain and France had declared war on Germany. He formed an all-party war cabinet with Winston Churchill as then the first Lord of the Admiralty. Have some Dusty. Much missed. Here's her version of Breakfast in Bed.

0: Dusty, Breakfast in Bed, Hospital Radio Switch. Easing towards 10 o'clock. We'll play a little bit of this.
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0: Followed by this.

That's R. Kelly and Be Careful, Oswald Radio Switch. Well, as I look to my two friends here in the studio, I think they know what I'm going to play when I say a bit of time for a bit of Ella. Don't you think it's time for a bit of Ella? Yeah, knowing nods, you see.

Ella Fitzgerald and Melancholy Me. They thought when I said Ella, I was going to play Ella Langley because they know I do like a bit of Ella Langley. How could you get it so wrong?

Ella Langley, People Change. Thank you for listening this evening. Thank you to your request, Nancy, and thank you to Colleen for coming in and talking about her charity work. I'm with you again at 1 o'clock tonight on this channel, and Sunday evening between 8 and 10 on Hospital Radio Switch and Hospital Radio Colchester, sitting in for Pete. So lots and lots going on. I'm going to leave you with a little bit of Steel Pulse, and the news, of course, coming up at 10 o'clock. Night, night, sit tight. Mind those fleas, don't bite.

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2: From the Sky News Centre at 10. Jurors in the long-running trial of a woman accused of murdering her three children have been told to keep deliberating tomorrow. Lindsay Clancy admits strangling them at her Massachusetts home, but argues she was suffering postpartum psychosis. The judge in the case has refused to remove one of the 12 members of the jury to the anger of her defence lawyer. Here's our US correspondent David Blevins.
3: I know we're in the realms of speculation, but this is leaning towards 11 jurors having found Lindsay Clancy not guilty of first degree murder and one holding out, and that's why her legal team appears to be so frustrated.
2: Andy Burnham's praised French collaboration as the small boats crisis dominated talks with President Emmanuel Macron at Downing Street. As well as migration, the two leaders discussed conflicts in Ukraine and the Middle East and Britain's relationship with Europe. A pupil who stabbed a teacher in the head in Pembrokeshire has been sentenced to 4.5 years in youth detention. The schoolboy, who was 15 at the time, attacked his history teacher Vicky Williams after asking her to check his work. Campaigners have handed a petition to Downing Street calling for better protections for England's rivers, lakes and seas. It's after hundreds of swimmers reported getting sick this summer. Singer Becky Hill, who backs the campaign, says it's unacceptable.
4: I think it is an absolute scandal that great British bill players are paying for a service that they're not getting. And in return, they're getting the infrastructure of waterways, rivers, seas completely destroyed in the process.
2: In sport, and Hearts have won the Edinburgh Derby 3-1 at Hibs. They now move into third, having made it 3 wins in a row over their rivals. And battered Mars bars and hidden coordinates for Celtic Park are among clues Oasis are about to announce a new tour taking in Glasgow. The hints feature in a video posted on the band's social media channels. It also features a drinks fridge stocked with iron brew. That's the latest from the Sky News Centre. I'm AJ Walsh.

Welcome back to Night Moods with me, Rick Double, taking you up to the midnight hour with some unashamedly easy listening music. Like this one. Here's a lady who's become a bit of a favourite on Night Moods. This is Heather Rigdon, Spring.

another of those remarkably short but absolutely delightful Beatles song. Full title, Norwegian Wood, open bracket, This Bird Has Flown, close bracket. George playing the sitar there, which helped to popularise the instrument in the West, influenced all those years ago by Norah Jones' father, Ravi Shankar. Another favourite on Night Moods, this is Danish singer-songwriter by the name of Emily Schjott. I think that's how you pronounce it. Since my baby left me. Case of Blues.

I imagine listening to that in a New York bar. Sing it again, Emily. Emily Schott, Case of Blues. It's funny, isn't it, how songs conjure up images. Like this one from Canadian K.D. Lang, which always makes me think of summers in the Hamptons on the South Fork of Long Island, extending out into the Atlantic Ocean eastward from Manhattan. I've never been there. I've flown over it. In my mind, I think I picture the song in a film with the Hamptons as the backdrop. No, I don't know why either. Just go with it. K.D. Lang, Constant Craving.

One Canadian following another Canadian there. KD Lang, Constant Craving, followed by City and Colour, Rain. Sounds like the name of a band, doesn't it? But City and Colour is actually the recording name of Canadian musician, singer-songwriter and producer Dallas Green. See what he did there, as Steve Wright would have said. Dallas is a city, Green is a colour. Dallas Green, City and Colour. Clever. 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Do you want to hear it again? No, I can't make it. It just does it when you least expect it. 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I was fortunate enough to see blues band Nine Below Zero when they visited Ipswich promoting their acoustic album Denmark. Dennis Greaves and Mark Feltham, great musicians and great company. This is Mark singing the soul jazz standard, I guess, Sunny. I always thought it was S-O-N-N-Y. It's S-U-N-N-Y, as in disposition. Nine Below Zero.

We have a stunning music collection here at Hospital Radio Ipswich. We're very, very proud of it. As you go into the library, on the right, it's wall-to-wall vinyl albums. On the left, it's and wall-to-ceiling. On the left, it's wall-to-wall and wall-to-ceiling vinyl singles and CDs. And sometimes I just lose myself in there, pull out some CDs, have a little flick through, see what's there. And I take a few and then I just sample them in the studio. It's a bit like an edition of The Voice. But it's just me sitting in my chair, which does actually turn around, and a stack of CDs. I tend to find I play a very short burst of the song, and if I like it, I like it. If it doesn't catch my attention, I move on to the next one. It's a great fun thing to be able to do. And I happened upon a track on a Celine Dion album, All the Way, made famous, of course, by Frank Sinatra. So I played it, Celine Dion, All the Way, and I was taken by surprise, and I loved it. See what you think.

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Every now and then I play a song on Hospital Radio Ipswich that I would gladly play for the entire programme. Just put it on repeat. Candace Springs, Love Is All We Have. And I love that song. Here's another of those stopped me in my tracks songs. Literally. You know, when you're doing something and you hear something come on the radio and you just have to stop what you're doing and listen and enjoy. Singing a song we associate with Roberta Flack, this is Leona Lewis and her interpretation of The First Time I Ever.

Round of applause for Miss Krauss. Alison Krauss and the Union Station, Baby, Now That I've Found You, and that was live at, got it here somewhere, the Louisville Palace in Louisville, Kentucky. Great singer, Alison Krauss, Baby, Now That I've Found You. That's another cover there, their version of the Foundations, Baby, Now That I've Found You. Now here's a song in simplicity. Barry Manilow, great showman. I haven't changed the room.

Well, I thought earlier that Norwegian Wood by the Beatles would be the shortest track that I'd play this evening, but that, 2:20 of gorgeousness, don't you agree? Just Barry and a piano, probably in a bar in New York. This is Fleetwood Mac, Gold Dust Woman.

No, I forgot about the howling at the end. I hope it's not bothering you if you're in your hospital bed. Fleetwood Mac from the Fabulous Rumours album, Gold Dust Woman. Come on, rest. You're safe. It's fine. The howling was all outside. The howling was in our studio. It's contained. This should restore the equilibrium and the feeling of calm, don't you think? Another of those wonderful Bee Gees compositions. This is Barbara Streisand singing with Barry Gibb.

Isn't that a delightful song? Donovan, Catch the Wind. You know when Paul McCartney plays Blackbird? The picking pattern that he plays when he's playing that on guitar? Learned that from Donovan. I think they were in India together. Well, that's another Night Moods. Our final song on Hospital Radio Ipswich with

Ipswich Community Radio this Thursday evening. Akabilk, Aria, lovely piece of music. Coming up after the news on Hospital Radio Ipswich, Midnight Classics with John Alderton. Hope you have a good night's rest, and thank you again for your company.

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3: From the Sky News Centre at 11, the defence team in the trial of a woman accused of murdering her three children has called for the removal of one of the 12 jurors. Lindsay Clancy strangled them in her Massachusetts basement, but says postpartum psychosis led to her actions. Today, the judge reread his instructions on reasonable doubt, but asked the jury to continue deliberating. This objection from defence lawyer Kevin Reddington was rejected.
4: If we come back here in a half an hour with a mistrial because of a juror that has just spurned the instructions of this court, it's a shame. It's a real shame. My motion is to remove this juror.
3: Andy Burnham has held talks with Emmanuel Macron in Downing Street. The leaders have agreed action on small boats needs to be scaled up. Opposition parties have been critical of the amount being spent on immigration measures. Meanwhile, the Conservative leaders warned conflict is coming as she announced the welfare cuts her party would pursue to pay for more defence spending. Kemi Badenoch claims £10 billion in savings would allow Britain to spend 3% of its economic output on the military by 2030. She told a news conference, the Prime Minister can't wait until then.
5: Voters will get a chance to tell him what they think of getting poorer at the next election. But if there is an attack on a NATO country between now and then, the Prime Minister cannot defend us by capping bus fares.
3: Labour says the Tories hollowed out the armed forces while in government. Firefighters will spend a second night tackling a blaze in Belfast. The fire on Queen's Island broke out yesterday afternoon. FIFA's accusing UEFA of launching a smear campaign against Gianni Infantino. European football's governing body led the challenge to his plans to sell stakes in the World Cup. And in football, Hearts won the Edinburgh Derby 3-1 at Hibs. They moved into third and have made it three wins from three over their rivals. That's the latest. I'm Chris Milligan.

Welcome back to Night Moods with me, Rick Double, taking you up to the midnight hour with some unashamedly easy listening music. Like this. Recalling childhood memories of summers past with her family at Sorrento in Victoria, Australia. This is Tina Arena, Sweet Sorrento Moon.

unless you knew she was Australian, you'd probably think it was all about Sorrento in Italy, but that's about Sorrento in Victoria, where Tina Arena grew up. What a great song that is. Do you know, I've just noticed that most of the next hour's songs are from female artists, quite by chance. And as I look down the list of what's coming up, I think you're going to enjoy the music. Now, here's a lady whose music I've really gotten to enjoy recently. American jazz singer Heather Rigdon, Heartbroken.

from her Wayfarer album, that's Nell Bryden, Westbourne Park. It's a really interesting double album featuring the same songs on each disc, but one of the discs is acoustic, and I really like the acoustic version of that particular track. Like Heather Rigdon, who I played a moment ago, I discovered Danish singer-songwriter Emily Schott while listening to some random music at home, and I thought, I like that. Isn't it great when you discover something new that makes you feel like that? I think Paul McCartney once said that one day we'll run out of tunes. Scary thought, but I think we're probably a long way off that yet. This is Emily Schott. The song's called Live to Learn.

the Dixie Chicks as they were when they recorded the Stevie Nicks song Landslide. Some covers work, others don't. I think that is a great cover version. 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We're very fortunate on Hospital Radio Ipswich to have Mike Bugg, who presents a fantastic jazz programme between 5 and 6 in the afternoon every day other than Saturday. And it was on All That Jazz that he introduced me to Peter Sincotti, who burst onto the scene at 18 years old when he became the youngest artist ever to reach number one on the US Billboard jazz charts. His albums have been produced by 16-time Grammy winner Canadian David Foster, and he's collaborated with artists including Andrea Bocelli and David Guetta. I really like his music. Of course I do. That's why I'm sharing it with you. This is Peter Sincotti. Some Kind of Wonderful. I think you'll like this.

0: John Denver. Sunshine on my shoulders makes me happy, so the lyrics go. And that song makes me happy. What a great singer-songwriter he was. Always makes me think of my eldest daughter when I hear John Denver. He loved the Rocky Mountains and he wrote many songs about them. And when you stand in one of the bedrooms in my daughter's house in Calgary in Canada, you can see the Rockies. I've wanted to see them since I first learned about them in a geography lesson as a teenager. Funny how you remember things. And on a visit to our daughters, we stayed in Banff in the Rockies. Simply stunning. I generally present a programme on a Sunday morning between 8 and 10, which in Calgary is between 1 and 3 a.m. And on a Saturday night, my daughter works in a restaurant and she often gets home late, and sometimes she listens to some of my show when she's in bed. And sometimes she falls asleep listening to Dad's voice, which pleases me enormously. And if you're enjoying this easy listening music here this evening and you fall asleep, I really don't mind.
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2: 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Music as it used to be, music as it should be.

Isn't that lovely, lovely, lovely? Tom Waits, I Hope That I Don't Fall In Love With You. Some years ago, an old friend put together a compilation CD for me. And do you know, the number of times I skipped past that one and I didn't realise how much I enjoyed it, that particular song was on there. Tom Waits, Hope That I Don't Fall In Love With You. He's a man who shares my sense of humour. He once said it was a choice between entertainment or a career in air conditioning and refrigeration. I think he made the right choice there. And he also said a gentleman is someone who can play the accordion but doesn't. Yep, that tickles my sense of humour. Before Tom, Donna Lewis, I Love You Always Forever. I played the Dixie Chicks earlier singing Landslide and said what a great cover it is. And you're brave, you're very brave to record a Paul Simon cover, but that's exactly what Annie Lennox did to great effect with this. Something so right.

fantastic, fantastic collaboration that was. Mark Knopfler, James Taylor, sailing to Philadelphia. Fancy some live music? This is Alison Krauss.

Yeah. Alison Krauss and the Union Station, Let Me Touch You for a While. That was live at the Louisville Palace in Louisville, Kentucky. Alison Krauss and the Union Station, Let Me Touch You for a While. Talking about collaborations a moment ago with Mark Knopfler and James Taylor, she collaborated with Robert Palmer, didn't she? And played some fabulous bluegrass music. And I saw Robert Palmer with a band called Saving Grace. They performed at the Region in Ipswich. And it's hard to explain what I saw. I didn't know any of the music. I didn't know what to expect. And I smiled for the entire show. It was absolutely stunning. It's bluegrass, it's country, it's folk, it's Americana. Remarkably talented musicians. Well, I hope you've enjoyed the music this evening here on Night Moods, Hospital Radio Ipswich, sharing the airwaves with Ipswich Community Radio every Thursday evening between 7 p.m. and midnight. Taking us up to the midnight news, our final song from founding member of the Eagles, Don Henley, End of the Innocence. Coming up after the news on HRI, Midnight Classics with John Alderton. I hope you have a good night's rest. Thanks again for your coming.

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3: From the Sky News Centre at midnight, jurors in the long-running trial of a woman accused of murdering her three children have been told to keep deliberating later today. Lindsay Clancy admits strangling them at her Massachusetts home, but argues she was suffering postpartum psychosis. The judge in the case has refused to remove one of the 12 members of the jury to the anger of her defence lawyer. Here's our US correspondent, David Blevins.
4: I know we're in the realms of speculation, but this is leaning towards 11 jurors having found Lindsay Clancy not guilty of first-degree murder and one holding out, and that's why her legal team appears to be so frustrated.
3: Andy Burnham's praised French collaboration as the small boats crisis dominated talks with President Emmanuel Macron at Downing Street. As well as migration, the two leaders discussed conflicts in Ukraine and the Middle East and Britain's relationship with Europe. A pupil who stabbed a teacher in the head in Pembrokeshire has been sentenced to 4.5 years in youth detention. The schoolboy, who was 15 at the time, attacked history teacher Vicky Williams after asking her to check his work. FIFA's accused UEFA of launching a smear campaign against Gianni Infantino. European football's governing body led the challenge to his plans to sell stakes in the World Cup. To football now tonight, and Hearts won the Edinburgh Derby 3-1 at Hibs in the Scottish Premier League. They move into third and have made it 3 wins in a row over their rivals, to the delight of their supporters and manager Wouter Vracken.
5: Amazing, the atmosphere, especially when you see our fans. Fans were very loud. It felt moments like it was a home game. It's nice that you create like a synergy on the pitch, on and off the pitch, and that's how we like to see it.
3: And battered Mars bars and hidden coordinates for Celtic Park are among clues Oasis are about to announce a new tour taking in Glasgow. The hints feature in a video on the band's social media. That's the latest. I'm Chris Milligan.

Welcome to Midnight Classics. My name is John Alderton. I hope you'll stay with me for the next hour. I've chosen some nice soothing music for this midnight hour. We begin with music by Elgar. This is the third movement from his cello concerto in E minor with Jacqueline Dupre and Daniel Barenboim conducting the Chicago Symphony Orchestra.

Jacqueline Dupré was the soloist there in that third movement from Elgar's Cello Concerto in E minor. Daniel Barenboim was conducting the Chicago Symphony Orchestra. The Italian composer Tommaso Albanini lived between 1671 and 1751, and by far his most favourite composition is his Adagio, Albanini's Adagio, it's known as. But there's some dispute about whether he actually composed it or not. Certainly the version we're going to hear was made by Remo Giazzotto around the year 1910. So was it Giazzotto? Was it Albanini? I don't know. But enjoy the music, anyhow. Played for us by the Halle Orchestra, conducted by Maurice Handford.

Well, was that Tommaso Albanini, who lived between 1671 and 1750, or the musicologist Remo Giosotto, who lived around the year 1910 when he made this arrangement? Actually, what happened, the manuscript was found in a bombed-out library in Dresden, and Giosotti completed the arrangement we hear today, and apparently this contains as much of his own work as that of Albanini. Anyhow, I can tell you the organist was Ronald Frost, the violinist was Martin Milner, and the Halle Orchestra conducted by Maurice Handford. Music by Mozart follows, two movements from his final piano concerto. Not virtuoso stuff. In fact, the first of the ones we're going to hear could be played by anybody of grade 4 standard, and the finale, anybody of around grade 8. On this CD, the piano soloist is the German pianist Wilhelm Kempf, with the Berlin Philharmonic Orchestra, conducted by Ferdinand Leitner.

The second and third movements from Mozart's Piano Concerto No. 27 in B-flat major. The soloist was Wilhelm Kempf with the Berlin Philharmonic Orchestra, conducted by Ferdinand Leitner. Music by Rachmaninoff follows from his second symphony. Here is the third movement, played by the BBC National Orchestra of Wales, conducted by Tadaaki Otaka.

the third movement from Rachmaninoff's Second Symphony, played by the BBC National Orchestra of Wales, conducted by Tadaaki Otaka. We follow that with the very popular Canon by Johann Pachelbel, a composer who was born in 1653 and lived until 1706. The original version is for two violins, cello and harpsichord continuo. We're going to hear an arrangement of it by Max Seifert, and it's played for us by the Berlin Philharmonic Orchestra with Herbert von Karajan conducting.

music by Johann Pachelbel. That was his canon, played for us by the Berlin Philharmonic Orchestra with Herbert von Karajan conducting. Well, it's almost time for the news, and to take us up to news, here's a little bit more from Tommaso Albanini.

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3: From the Sky News Centre at 1, Reform UK has been reported to the police over allegations it breached political donation rules. The party's denied breaking them after it was alleged an official arranged for a US company to fund three polls commissioned by them. The purported donors were in fact undercover reporters from an investigative group called Verbatim and was broadcast on Channel 4 News. Our chief political correspondent John Craig has more.
4: Featured undercover footage of Nigel Farage appearing to say amazing and bang for buck. Now, Reform has hit back, saying the party's been subject of target of a hoax perpetuated by foreign-funded climate change activists.
3: Argentina's president's preparing to make a national statement on the Falklands shortly. There are reports that Javier Milei could slap sanctions on oil drilling off the coast of the British Overseas Territory. Four schools in Middlesbrough are planning to close early today due to the funeral of a young man killed in a head-on collision with police. Seven people, including two officers, died when a car was driving the wrong way on the A66 last month. Large numbers of people are expected to be in the area later. Shadow Education Secretary Laura Trott says it's unacceptable.
5: Police and the council need to provide reassurances to schools that their teachers and their students will be safe. If they cannot do that, that is a damning indictment of a society that is given in to gangs, to illegality.
3: Health leaders claim most crimes in pharmacies are getting an insufficient response from police. A poll by the National Pharmacy Association found 93% of sites that reported incidents in the past year felt they weren't taken seriously enough. In sport, Hearts won the Edinburgh Derby 3-1 at Hibs in the Scottish Premiership. The result moves them into third. And finally, Spotify has revealed its most streamed song of the summer. Ariana Grande's Hate That I Made You Love Me came out on top. That's the latest. I'm Chris Milligan.